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2: You know what it is, man. 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I got DJ Pretty Boy Tank in here. 8 o'clock mixtape. All business, no suits. We ain't playing today, baby. Turn up, Tank. I need you to go make a movie. It's hump day. We almost to the weekend. You know what time it is. 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

Yo, Tank, you making a movie right now, my brother. Follow my guy at DJ Pretty Boy Tank. Tank, we got to get some requests in, though. Come on, man. You making a movie right now. I love it what you're doing, bro. Everybody headed to Mercedes-Benz Stadium. Everybody headed to the Lotto Vibe. Shout out to everybody out there tapped in. City on fire today. It's hump day. It's

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No, she thinks she me when she driving in sport. 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
2: 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Don Tripp is in the building. What's up,
3: yeah,
2: Don?
3: Yeah, you know I'm rocking, brother.
2: Man, you brought me a special guest, man. I've been hearing about this dude so much, man.
3: Indeed, man. Eddie Valero.
2: Eddie, what's up, bro? How you feeling, bro?
4: Man, I'm feeling blessed. How you feeling?
2: Man, how you feeling, man? You in Atlanta, Georgia,
4: yeah,
2: man?
4: Man, moving through.
2: But you look like a chandelier right now, fool.
4: Yeah, that's what's going on.
2: Whole lot of good money. Now, Don, why are you in the city of Atlanta, bro? Because usually when I see you, man, you on a big festival stage or something like that, going crazy, man. What's going on?
3: I just wanted to, you know, swing through, show some love, you know.
2: And I appreciate
3: and
2: that, bro.
3: Some of the good work we've been putting together.
2: Definitely, man. Now, it's a lot of people out here who are super duper fans of yours, man. We're trying to understand and understand when the new music is coming out. What we got coming out, man?
3: Man, we got a tape with me and Eddie Valero is dropping May 22nd. Yeah.
2: Hold on, that's a confirmed date.
3: Yes, confirmed date. Solid.
2: How many songs is on the project, Eddie?
3: 16. I don't remember.
4: 16.
2: So is it like back and forth, or you got a couple Don, you got a couple Eddie?
3: No, this is a true collaborative tape. We sat down.
2: Thank you for doing that for hip hop. We appreciate that, because I hate when somebody like, oh, I just sent you a verse, and you know, sent me a verse.
3: Oh, no, we didn't do none of that. We sat in the studio for about 6 or 7 days, and you know, we just both fortunate to have a heavy work ethic.
2: Love that.
3: So you know, we sat in the studio and we crunk them out.
2: Eddie, man, what about Don made you want to work with him to do a whole project? Because you know, liking somebody, being a fan of them, doing them, you know, rocking with them, playing their music, but doing a whole project is you like really liking it. You setting something in stone. Yeah. They fans, his fans are gonna appreciate, and your fans are gonna appreciate. What made you want to do a whole project with him?
4: Moving together, like I had just got off tour with them, and we did a couple of records, so it was something that was already, you know what I'm saying? It's just legendary to me.
2: Yeah, that's
4: so
2: big.
4: Like, you know, you grew up on Stylito and Dunn, so get a chance to do a project one, you jump on top of it. Show for sure.
2: Don, what was your whole situation with him? Like, why Eddie?
3: It was watching him show me elements of him and his brand that reminded me of me.
2: Yeah.
3: You know, not so much in style, but in the work ethic. Like, you know, his hunger for it.
2: But Eddie outside.
3: Yeah,
2: bro.
3: Exactly.
2: I like
3: that. And you know, he ain't slack. And like I said, when we sat down and do the tape, it was I was dealing with some stuff. So, you know, I let him know early on that I got some stuff going on. We might have to slow roll it.
2: I love it, man. Listen, man, I got these guys in the building, man. We definitely having a good time. We just broke some records, man. We'll get into some more records when we get back, all right?
3: Indeed.
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Dallas on one hip hop station, Hot 107.9. That is the king of the South right there. T.I. headliner for Birthday Bash, less than 2 weeks away. A-Town, I'm so excited, man. T.I. is about to go crazy. I know it, man. That was the one and only. Let him know. Coming up less than 7 minutes, man, I got the one and only, the biggest, Don Tripp in the building, and my dog Eddie Valero. But right now, we got Glorilla and Lotto right here. But get out of my face on Hot 107.9, baby.

0: High 107, this is 7 o'clock on your radio. Don Tripp is here, man. Eddie is here. Man, we having a good time right now. The vibes is lit. These boys got a project coming out May 22nd.
1: Indeed.
0: What's the name
1: Armageddon.
0: Of it?
1: Armageddon.
0: Armageddon. What does that title mean?
1: Armageddon, well, you know, it's got multiple meanings. But for the most part, it's like we pretty much just want to stamp the end of the idea that if, you know, that two separate entities can't come together and make something happen without turmoil. You know, we from a city where, you know, one of the easiest ways to bump heads with somebody is to have your own bread or have your own campaign.
0: You ain't gotta tell me,
1: bro. Right, so, you know, so with us, that was one of the things. It happened organically. We didn't sit and say, hey, man, you know, let's get along. We just got along. He handled his business.
0: But y'all do get along.
1: Yeah, of course. But that's what I'm saying, you know. He handled his business, I handled mine. And when we sat down, you know, it wasn't forced. I ain't had to sit down and say, well, you know, I ain't had to park my ego because I don't have, you know,
0: right.
1: I got one, but you get what I'm saying.
0: Yeah.
1: That wasn't part of how we, you know, how we sat down with it. And I ain't had to, you know, I ain't had to stunt, he ain't had to stunt. We sat down and we both loved the music. We both loved to create it. So, you know, it just came natural.
0: Eddie, do you think this is going to, like, change the trajectory on Tennessee music and whatnot? I mean, what it means, like, to just collab with somebody you might not, you know, technically, you know, would do music with all the time or more so less?
2: Yeah, I feel like it's going to shine a different light on everything. The whole Tennessee is going to put it. I hope it make everybody want to collab, like a younger artist get with a OG in the game. You know what I'm saying?
0: Yeah.
2: And just try to put out another different flavor. You know what I'm saying? Like, Memphis got the spotlight anyway.
0: Yeah.
2: Right now, so I feel like
0: had it.
2: This be some old Memphis, you know what I'm saying? Showing like another side.
0: Y'all going to Magic City? What y'all doing?
1: No, I ain't going to no Magic City.
0: Nah, you ain't going to Magic City, man.
1: No.
2: Maybe next time.
0: My
1: wife will drop out the sky on me.
0: Oh, my God, man. Well, look, man, thank you guys so much for coming, man. I really appreciate it, brother. Please tell them when they can follow you on Instagram, and please tell us again about how special May 22nd is going to be.
1: Yeah, man, May 22nd, Don Tripp, Eddie Villero, Armageddon. 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
0: Yes, sir.
1: Indeed.
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0: Don, thank you so much for coming through, bro.
1: Always, brother, always.
0: When the album come out, y'all coming back, correct?
1: Oh, yeah, indeed.
0: Please do, guys.
1: We got to circle back.
0: Coming up at the top of the hour, you know I got that Bar for Bar, baby. The biggest growing platform in the city for independent artists going head to head. I love it, man. 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

Of course, you know, we're getting ready for Bar for Bar. Shout out to everybody tapped in, all my independent artists. 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

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It's very important now that you listen to The Morning Hustle at 8:50 a.m. Hear your name called, and that bread could be yours. We are getting ready for Bar, the biggest rising platform in the city for all my independent artists. Y'all know y'all tapped in, man. We got a great, great, great vibe right now. Currently a female. 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
0: Mr. Hem.

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1: Whoa, whoa, whoa, whoa, whoa, whoa.
0: Mr. Hem is here.
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0: Mr. Hem.

0: 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You know what time it is, man. 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All you have to do is hit the email up at bar for bar. 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Today, we got a brand new challenger by the name of Bishop B. What's up, bro?
1: Man, we're going, man. You know we're going, man. This would be the Jupiter way.
0: The Jupiter way. Now, what does that mean?
1: Hey, man, that means we go up and beyond. You know, Jupiter the biggest.
0: Jupiter is the biggest planet.
2: Oh,
0: for
2: wow.
0: Sure, for sure.
1: Come on, man.
0: You didn't know that, Moran, the solar system?
2: Absolutely not.
0: Man, you got to go back to science class.
2: Hey, hey, hey, I passed that science part of the Georgia graduation test, and it was a wrap.
0: I mean, you cheated off somebody's paper. Anyway, man, Bishop B, congratulations on making it bar for bar, man. You are going up against our one-day champ. She just won and beat somebody yesterday who was a three-day champ. Mm. Congratulations to Bari. She's definitely excited. She's 17 years old, man. Got an amazing record.
2: Yeah.
0: And that's who you're going up against today, man. You think you got a chance?
1: Man, man, but you know, I rock with Barry though. You know what I'm saying? So may the best artist win.
0: Okay, let's try it, man. Introduce your record to the city one time.
1: Hey, what's going on, man? This is boy Bishop B, man. Y'all finna hear that Living Life, you know what I'm saying? Produced by You Sleep Beats. You did what I'm saying? We going to Jupiter.
0: A-Town, let's hear it one time.

0: All right, Bishop B, we're living life. I like that right there. Good little vibe. Beat is amazing. Pretty sure it's going to wake the city up real quick, man. Congratulations, yeah. Bishop B. I see what you got going on, bye-bye.
1: Yes, sir.
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0: Now, listen, man, you are going up against the one-day champ, man, Bari. She fresh off her brand new win. She's feeling herself. She's feeling good. She said she got the YNs behind her, too, man, so I don't think she's going to let you knock her off her square, boy.
1: For real.
2: Hey, man, I love Bari, man.
0: Okay, cool. 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How about that?
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0: All right, let's try it one time, man. 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It's Bar for Bar. We got a good one.
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6: 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Oh, that's so low on the totem pole. 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
3: 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You know what time it is, man. 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They waiting for it. You know how you get, man. 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

I'm from the dirty, we took the north. 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I like to take her down and then I get up out of them like a thief in the night. 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
1: What's happening, my brother?
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1: I'm feeling great, man. 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
0: Less than 7 minutes, maybe even eight, something like that, right? 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
1: Let's get it. You already know.
0: Come on, man. It's Hot 107 now. Let's go.
2: 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It's me, the Dun Rocco. Hey, check this out right now. It's all about me. It's about my dog, my ace, DJ Holiday. Right now, you locked in. Holiday season live. 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
0: Yeah.
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7: 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Monte, we need a request. 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We need to break some records. 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
0: 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I know this ain't talking shit with bro on her lips. Like how you let a rapper hit that ain't.
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All right, turn up. 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They trying to get to the crib. You know what time it is, man. Out of their seasons, Hot 107.9.

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0: And I, DJ Monte.
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0: Did holiday season. Did your damn thing, bro.
1: Man, I appreciate it.
0: Hey. I ain't know you gonna go crazy like that, bro.
1: You already know.
0: Come on, man. That was big.
1: Hey, I need one of them hats, though.
0: What hat you need?
1: Your wife.
0: Oh, yeah. I got you. I ain't know you was gonna turn. See, you hit me on the spot, bro. I ain't know
1: you look,
0: talk
1: you
0: about
1: know
0: it.
1: I had to give mine up.
0: You got the fur one.
1: Look, they tied my hands behind my back.
0: You did, man. Head. You did. But we're gonna get you another hat, bro, right before birthday bash. How about that?
1: Man, I appreciate it.
0: Monte, tell them when to follow you on Instagram, bro.
1: Hey, man, y'all can hit me on all social media platforms at DJ Monte, M-O-N-T-A-Y. And you can get the mixes on www.mixtapemobsters.com. M-O-B-S-T-A-Z. Let's get it.
0: That's big. But hold on. Don't be acting like you ain't no damn Grammy Award winning producer now. How do they get beat packs, bruh?
1: I ain't gonna lie.
0: You the biggest.
1: I ain't gonna lie.
0: You you untouchable now.
1: Now you can try to hit me in the DM and you know we probably can work some. If I'm, you know, if I see your page and you got some good stuff, then we can work.
0: Okay, man. Well, y'all got some motion. Y'all here, man. Holiday season, man. DJ Monte. Top of the hour. We got some more music on the way. It's Atlanta's on Hip Hop Station. Hot 107.9.
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3: 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My greatest one is probably when I worked at this station and I was still not an established artist. And I think I had to go on that first slot. You know, when like 30% of the crowd is there because everybody's still coming in, but you couldn't tell me nothing. I'd have thought I was at Madison Square Garden, bro. Just for me being on that stage, I had the song Fat Rabbit with Timbaland. It was on his album, it wasn't even a single. And me performing that, I thought I was a rock star. That was my favorite. I was still an employee at Hot 107.9. I mean, from there, I did like four or five more birthday bashes, but then it was ludicrous. You know what I mean? Then I was established. Everybody knew who I was.
2: May 24th.

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4: Hot. What's up? It's your girl Princess. My favorite Birthday Bash was 2004. We shot the Nook If You Buck video down in Columbus, Georgia. And then we rushed back to Atlanta when it was Phillips Arena at the time. And we did Birthday Bash. And I met Kanye West. And he was standing outside the gate trying to get in. He had on a pink polo shirt with the little teddy bear book bag. And we did a great performance. And I just knew it was gonna be

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0: 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DJ Holiday, Mr. 7 o'clock on your radio. About to say goodbye to the radio. Unfortunately, it's my time to go. But lucky for you, you can check me out again at 7 p.m. sharp tomorrow. Mm-hmm. I want to thank Don Tripp and, of course, Eddie for coming through. On top of that, man, everybody who tapped in for bar, and our winners, man. Our contest winners are always amazing. So shout out to my listeners, man. I appreciate y'all. Follow me on my handles at DJ Holiday. Of course, follow us at Hot 107.9 ATL. And Moran, the one and only.
1: 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Thank y'all so much for tapping in the holiday season live. We love y'all.
0: Best EP in the damn world, baby. You know what it is. Holiday season, guys. Thank you so much. God bless. Have a wonderful night. I will see you tomorrow. Same place, same time. On the Lazo Hip Hop Station, Hot 107.9.
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5: One and two and three and four and get them sit-ups riding. Tuck that tummy tight in. Hey, do your crunches like this.
6: Yeah.
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5: Oh, so it's not just, you're not like, that's the game plan, though,
6: oh,
5: ain't it?
6: Oh, that's so low on the totem pole. They got all the instructions, and we're going to talk about it tomorrow on the Morning Hustle show.
5: Oh, no. There's you got the whole rundown?
6: There's a spray involved.
5: What?
7: Try to get these black athletes. We got you.
5: Oh, so you telling them how to bag a baller.
6: White women are sharing with each other how to land a

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1: Early in the morning, late at night, it don't even matter what time it is. 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

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Big Master P vibe, no limit. 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

0: me any place on the map, cause I'm him. 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Ballin' hard on another hemisphere. Somebody tell them people Mr. Hem is here.
1: Whoa, whoa, whoa, whoa, whoa, whoa.
0: Mr. Hem is here.
1: Whoa, whoa, whoa, whoa, whoa, whoa.
0: Mr. Hem. Say, man, somebody told me how 107.9 celebrate 30 years of birthday, babe. Can't

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4: 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Yeah, I'm the leader of the troops. You just following suit. I want a question for anybody following you. 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
1: Hey, say what it is, pimp.
0: Gucci Mane.
2: It's Gucci.
0: And more. 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
2: Oh, no. 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
2: What?
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1: 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I do.

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He be in heels. 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I'm Mrs. One of One. Fall in love every time we link. He got me sprung.com. 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
2: Oh, no. You got the whole rundown?
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2: What?
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Hold on. 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I'm recording. 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

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Checking weather, 65 right now, nice and sunny today with a high of 77. 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

0: Good Thursday morning, hustlers. We in the building. You know what it is, Friday Eve, when we are ready to get to it. L'Oreal, good morning.
1: Don't use the F word unless we actually there.
0: No, that's a good F word. Alton, what's up with you?
2: What's going on, man?
0: Kyle Santilli, and I'm here. DJ AK, he's in the mix. He's turning up for us, man, and we are ready to have a good time today.
1: He is over there.
0: All right, since you're over there, DJ AK, let's get into this mix, man. It's on you.

0: man. Time for Kyle's message of the day.
1: And mine.
2: Yeah. Listen up.
3: Here's some quick inspiration to start your day.
2: Now check it.
4: Kyle's message of the day.
0: Kyle's message of the day today is make progress or make excuses. Which one you gonna do? Make progress or make excuses. They say, you know, be better today than you were yesterday. One step at a time. Every little step you take. That's a song by Bobby Brown. Either way,
1: you
0: the point is,
1: be there.
0: A little teeny progress is better than no progress at all. And, you know, if you don't do nothing, well, you're just making excuses and you're never gonna get anywhere. You know what I mean? There's a reason why the tortoise won the race. Slow and steady is better than nothing at all, okay? So even if you go out there and you say, you know what, I didn't do much today, but I did do a little bit, well, you won today. You won, all right? So get out there and make it happen. Don't make no excuses. Kyle's message of the day today is make progress or make excuses. Pick one.
1: I love that. And mine is simple. Move over, coffee. Today is a job for champagne.
0: I hear that. All right, when we come back, we're getting to your phone calls, man. How do you feel about the Kevin Hart roast? Was it too much or do y'all got to stop policing comedy? We're going to get your comments on that when we come back.
1: Whoop.
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1: The Morning Hustle app. Download it.
0: Yes, yes, yes. All right, while you're there, that's also the same place where you can get that Netflix app if you want to get pissed off today.
1: Yeah.
2: That's all y'all want to do.
1: Man.
2: Watch something and get mad.
1: I mean, I told y'all when I was watching it, I was like, some of these jokes is giving real cringy.
0: Yeah.
1: Too far. You're gone too far. So I just don't like when white men talk about black women.
0: We're talking about, of course, the Kevin Hart roast that took place the other day, and a lot of people are up in arms over some of the racial jokes, the George Floyd jokes, and things of that nature.
1: That was bad.
0: Cheryl Underwood came out and defended Kevin Hart and the jokes.
3: True roast comedy. It is not meant, it's not for mainstream domain. It's a way for us to talk about the issues with humor and come to some common ground. Sometimes politically correctness does not fit in comedy.
1: Well, was she okay with it? Because they was calling her, man, so black that the roadrunner could run through against the wall. They called her the donkey from Shrek.
2: They was going in for her husband committing suicide. It's like,
1: they called Kevin Hart a monkey a couple times. I was like, this is going to, what they said, he could get lynched from a bonsai tree.
2: It's hilarious.
1: I'm like, these white men is going overboard. They taking an inch and a mile and a yard and all that.
0: Right. But as a comedian, Alton, like, you know what I mean? You are in this space. This is, you know what I mean?
2: Like I said, my thing is, if you watch the Tom Brady roast and got offended, because you did say that your boy Tony.
1: Yeah, he said that.
2: Said the same joke.
4: By the way, Gronk, that's Kevin Hart sitting next to you. That's not your shadow. You look like the final boss in George Floyd, the video game.
2: Exactly. So he said that in the Tom Brady roast.
0: Right.
2: So if you heard that and then you come back and you know this guy is going to be on the Kevin Hart roast, why would you come back and then get offended again?
1: You're right. We need to be mad at Kevin Hart because he knew that he said this whack-ass joke and he let him come on his stage.
0: We can't assume that everybody saw that one and then they came back and watched
1: Kevin Hart was sitting there.
0: You know what I'm saying?
2: And you experienced the same thing when you do the interviews.
1: Yeah.
2: You know, you

0: where you told me, he was like, sometimes I ask a question, don't even realize that it's quote unquote offensive.
1: So now I will say in my own defense, sometimes I do say things, but these white men knew they was being offensive. Like, I say things and I be clueless. I be like, oh, my bad, y'all. So,
0: she don't be doing it until we say we cringe up.
2: I think the average person doesn't understand that this is how roasts go.
0: This is how roasts go.
2: And I think roasts, just by nature, are more offensive than a regular stand-up.
1: Okay, so Elmer Till get beat. Is that funny?
2: Hold on, but real quick, roasts are more offensive than a regular stand-up bit. They're more offensive than just regular jokes. Like, people literally go to roast to be offensive
1: towards the person. What does George you're roasting Kevin Hart, what does George Floyd got to do with it? Now, if you bring offensive towards him, it's nothing funny about Emmett Till's situation, there's nothing funny about Rodney King. There's certain things that are just all the way off limits. If we make some type of Jewish joke, it ain't funny, right?
0: What about Charlie Kirk?
2: Honestly, that's the part that I agree with. If you're clowning Kevin Hart, what does George Floyd have to do with
1: nothing.
2: It?
1: Nothing.
2: I agree with that.
0: What
2: part
0: did Charlie Kirk have to do with it?
2: Because we don't care about Charlie Kirk.
0: He said he got...
1: all the offensive stuff that he said across his career, you have the right to say whatever about him. George Floyd was not one of those people. He wasn't a famous person. He was an innocent man that got killed by the police. Charlie Kirk was somebody that put
0: still a man with kids and a wife and a family. Right.
1: She killed him, didn't she? Allegedly.
2: Let's take it to the hustler. Hustlers, what do you say? Can it go too far, or is it just part of what a roast actually is? 866-HUSTLE 866-487-8538.
1: Keep George Floyd's name out your mother effing mouth.
2: Let's talk.
3: It's the wake up. It's the morning hustle. I'm a hustler, homie.
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1: Feel the vibe with the morning hustle.
0: All right, man, we're talking whether or not it's too offensive, some of the things that were said during the Kevin Hart roast on Netflix. 866-HUSTLE-8. Let's go to the phone lines right now. Daryl in the DMV, what you say?
2: Man, Chris Rock got a stand-up called Selective Outrage, and unfortunately, that's what my people got right now. You can't sit here and say, don't talk about George Floyd, and I say, well, what about Charlie Kirk? Care about him. But once you say that, I don't care about George Floyd. That's what they can say. I don't care. If you don't care about my people, I don't care about
3: George Floyd. George Floyd is not a public figure.
2: Ain't nobody off limits.
3: He was not a public figure. Charlie Kirk put himself in the public limelight for scrutiny and backlash.
4: He's still a person.
2: L'Oreal.
3: That's a person, but a victim.
0: Let him finish.
4: Go ahead.
2: Charlie Kirk ain't never committed crime to where you can sit here and celebrate him getting killed in front of the world.
3: He celebrated crimes happening to other people, like saying with the gun laws, some people
2: George
3: would have to die.
2: George Floyd committed crimes, so you can't
3: have
2: it both ways.
3: He didn't murder anybody.
2: And if you don't usually watch a roast, you don't know that it's really a ham situation. Like, they talk like there's no cameras in the room. So if you don't really watch them usually, don't get upset not knowing what it is.
0: All right, let's keep it going, man. People are passing it on both sides of this. The phone lines, 866-HUSTLE-8, 866-487-8538.
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0: Hey, yo, it's Tamana Hustle, L'Oreal, Kyle Santillan, Alton Walker.
1: And we got some money for your pockets. 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
0: All right, man, are you offended or no? Man, we're talking Netflix commentary on the roast with Kevin Hart and how people feel about it. 866-HUSTLE-8, 866-487-8538. Man, the people calling. Let's go to, actually, I don't know who's on the line right now. Yo, who's this? Where you calling from?
2: This is Daryl from D.C.
1: Oh, another one.
0: Another Daryl.
1: Great. What if it's him calling from another phone?
0: What you say, bro?
2: Nah, what I gotta say, like, if you watch the roast before, like, everybody know the gloves are off on the roast, and I get it. George Floyd should have been brought up, but they brought up a lot of things. They brought up Kevin Hart, dead mother. They brought up Trill Underwood, dead husband, committed suicide. Like, the gloves are off on that, on the roast. So, my thing is, I get it. Some people don't like the what was said, but if you watch the previous roast, that's pretty much what happened. Like, they talk about any and everything. That's the time to say what you want and you'll joke on the next person. And clearly, Kevin Hart, he agreed with it, so.
1: Yeah, but that's the problem. They all signed up to get joked on, but George Floyd's family did not.
2: Yeah, I get that.
0: Good morning. Who is this? Where you calling from?
3: Man, this is OD, man. I'm calling from Cincinnati.
0: All right, what you say?
3: Man, I said two things could be true at once, but we got to remember, man, it's dark humor. So dark humor is everybody caught it straight. White people, black people, the men, the women, the celebrities, the basketball players. I'm one nobody off limits besides the kids.
1: You couldn't talk about his kids on that roast.
0: That's what he said. Nobody was off limits beside the kids. That's what he said.
1: Right, but racism, murder to yourself, lynching, that should also be added to it when it comes to black folks.
3: It's dark humor, though.
1: They don't joke about the Holocaust, and I want it to be like that for lynching for us.
0: All right, Megan and Jonesboro, what you say?
4: You know, those queer folks had a chance to get back at us. I mean, it was a little extreme to me.
1: Mm-hmm.
0: Right.
1: To me, too.
4: And even with the guy, he had a chance to, it looked like he was going to say the N-word when he said ninja. And Cheryl got up there and had to correct them. But it was just like, yeah.
0: Just like, yeah.
1: I feel like another problem that I'm having is that Tony Hinchcliffe is obviously a known racist. And everybody on that stage called him a racist. And for you to be up there joking about murdering black people or police brutality where a black man was killed, I just don't think that that's funny coming from a racist man.
0: Well, I mean, like I said earlier, the only thing I felt like it was out of pocket was the George Floyd thing. You know what I mean? And who said it earlier? I think OT called from Cincinnati and said two things can be true at once. Like, yeah, this stuff is offensive and yeah, you can be upset about certain things. But at the same time, I don't know how far we go with policing it.
1: I know that one of the white comedians called Lizzo a fat bitch, and Kevin Hart got up and snatched the mic and was like, hold on a second. Yeah. So it was like, you can stop somebody from doing something offensive.
0: Yeah, I would say, why would Kevin Hart do that?
1: I mean, because that wasn't a joke.
5: So we all learned the lesson that if you was offended by this roast, don't watch the next one. That's all I feel.
1: I think the lesson should be to the man.
5: Because this is what I brought up before, with the Dave Chappelle thing. Let's go back to Dave Chappelle. People that watched that first special and he was talking about the trans community.
0: Right.
5: Y'all still came back and watched the second special. And he talked about the trans community, and you got offended again.
0: Right.
5: Once you see something and get offensive, don't watch it again. That's all I'm saying. You got offended with Tom Brady. You came back and got offended again. So don't watch it no more.
1: Everybody could get joked on. I just feel like when it comes to lynching, that's not funny.
0: All right, well, I'm sure this debate is not going
1: to
0: end today.
1: Nothing else to say about
0: that. If you didn't
1: get
0: through on the phone lines, you know what to do. Download that Morning Hustle app. Shoot us a voice note. You can let us know how you feel.
6: We are

0: It's Mental Health Awareness Month here on The Morning Hustle, and we're doing our part to make sure everybody is taken care of. That's why we got Dr. Tart in the building to give us a mental health minute.
1: Have you ever heard the saying, couples who pray together stay together? Well, there's evidence that actually doing that can lower your divorce rate by 50%. Welcome to Heart with Dr. Aldewyn Tart. So here's the problem. Most of us go to church on Saturday or Sunday, whatever your faith is, and you don't bring that faith home to your marriage, to your relationship. But according to Harvard's T.H. Chan School of Public Health, they found that couples who regularly attend religious activities and bring those activities home have a 30 to 50% less divorce rate. So here's the challenge. When you come home, I want you to talk about how can we serve together? How can we read the word and talk about what it actually has to do with our lives together? How can we pray together multiple times a day? All right, that's so you can lower your divorce rate. Like this, follow me on Instagram at Dr. Tart. That's at D-R-T-A-R-T-T. God bless.
0: Appreciate that, Dr. Tart. Listen, stick around. Your shot at $1,000 is coming up next. Alexis!
2: Yes,
0: hello. Good morning. How you feeling?
2: Good morning. I'm feeling good at work. How y'all doing?
0: We're good to go, man. We're trying to see if you're trying to win $1,000.
3: So she named a daughter Alexis.
2: Alexis, you know what I'm saying? You better know it.
0: What you drive, though?
2: I drive a Volkswagen Atlas.
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0: When we come back, we're going to see if we can get you some money to help with that car payment, all right?
2: 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Thank you.
0: $1,000 cash grab coming up next.
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3: Time for that $1,000 cash grab. We're going to see if somebody going to win this money
0: today.
3: We
0: need somebody to win it, Kyle. I'm tired now.
3: We've
0: Come
3: been
0: on
3: struggling
0: now.
3: To find a winner.
4: No,
3: recently.
4: We haven't. We've had winners. Don't you worry. You're going to be a winner, too.
3: All right, well, we're going to find out. See. We got Alexis on the line from D.C. What up, Alexis?
4: Yeah.
5: Hey, y'all.
3: How confident are you about winning today?
5: Oh, I hope I win. I listen every morning. So.
3: Okay.
0: Yeah.
5: But, you know, the nerves is here.
3: Oh,
0: yeah,
3: she got
0: too nervous. She ain't gonna get it.
4: No,
5: no, he always talking smack.
4: Your stomach bubbling?
5: No, okay, not at all.
4: So you good? You good? If your stomach was bubbling, I'd be like, all right, you got to put us on hold.
0: You at work or in your car?
5: I'm at work.
0: Oh yeah, you definitely ain't gonna get it.
4: Oh, oh my shut god! The hell up, right, you know what?
3: Let me go ahead and give you the rules, Alexis. We
4: out
3: are rooting for you. Here's the deal. You got 60 seconds to answer 10 questions. For every correct answer, we'll give you $10. Get all 10 right, you win $1,000. If you don't know an answer, you can say pass. We'll come back to it as long as we have time. Mm-hmm. And make sure the answer you give is the one that you want, because we have to go with your first response. And all of our judges do not play. They go by the name of Big Mad, okay?
5: Gotcha.
3: That being said, we're trying to hook you up. L'Oreal's got a free answer for you.
4: And that answer is going to be the Pacific.
0: She gonna get that wrong.
4: How's she gonna get it wrong? It's a multiple choice question.
3: Oh my goodness.
5: Okay.
3: All right, Alexis, don't let him kill your confidence. You
4: I'm
3: ready
4: tired
3: to go?
4: Of him. Why
3: I'm
4: is back he controlling. Starting with you. Stop starting.
0: I'm back
4: up.
0: Controlling. I'm
5: and
0: trying
5: don't
0: to
5: be making
0: nice
5: no noise and doing all that laughing.
3: Right.
4: You want him to get out?
5: Yes, please.
0: I ain't going nowhere. I'm gonna go get my Lexus.
3: All right, let's get to it. I got 60 seconds on the clock. When you're ready, say I'm ready, Kyle.
5: I'm ready, Kyle.
3: The clock begins.
4: Out.
3: In 3, 2, 1, here we go. What is 11 times 2?
5: 22.
3: Spell the word receive.
5: Received, R-E-C-E-I-V-E-D.
3: What ocean is on the west coast of the U.S.? Is it the Atlantic, Pacific, or Indian?
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5: Pass.
3: What's the capital city of Georgia?
5: Pass.
0: That's a shame.
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3: In the movie Friday, what was the name of Craig's sister?
5: Pass.
3: Which planet is known for having large visible rings? Mars, Saturn, or Venus?
5: Saturn.
3: What do you call a baby dog?
5: A puppy.
3: In the Star series Power, what was the first name of Ghost's best friend and partner?
5: Tommy.
3: Time.
0: I'm about to say, she all over the time. There ain't no way.
3: Let me count the
0: clock. I'm just saying, you gave her a few more extra seconds.
4: I'm not going to lie. You
5: and I should have
4: really...
5: just said Atlanta.
3: You should
5: have just yelled out Atlanta. I'm sorry.
4: You should have said Atlanta. That's giving brain fart. It's okay. It was a lot of pressure on you. You didn't do bad, but you didn't win $1,000. You know that the city that is the capital of Georgia is Atlanta. Now, you got this one wrong. Which of these are primary colors? Purple, yellow, or orange? The answer is yellow. Yellow can mix with other colors to make other colors. Okay.
0: Oh, that's what make it primary?
4: Yeah, crazy blue.
5: Yeah.
3: Like yellow and blue make green. You ever heard that?
4: Yo, get out. Yeah. I told you to get out.
5: That's Tommy.
0: Thank y'all for that.
4: Oh,
0: I forgot.
3: You know what? You can't win the cash grab.
0: Oh, man. Thank you, L'Oreal.
4: You're
0: that's
4: welcome.
0: Good. Pretty good.
4: And I'm here to teach you, okay? In the movie Friday, what was the name of Craig's sister? Dana. She was getting her hair braided and all that good stuff.
3: Nobody remembers that.
5: Yeah.
4: I don't know how.
5: I'm about to say, y'all should have took that question off.
3: Yeah, I knew that she wasn't going to win $1,000 because of that question.
4: I know that answer.
3: Yeah.
4: Okay. Well, everything else you got right, and I dropped my pen. $70. Not bad.
0: Give it up.
5: Okay, DC.
3: There you go. 7 out of 10. You represented for DC this morning. Anybody?
4: Yes, sir.
3: Anybody you want to shout out, show love to?
5: Yes, my husband, Melvin. My three kids,
0: Melvin.
5: Reagan. Yes, go Melvin. Reagan, Mike, and Amber. We listen to the show literally every single morning.
3: We appreciate you.
5: Shout out to my people.
3: Melvin, don't be in the kitchen cooking breakfast in the nude.
5: Look, his birthday on Friday. So happy birthday, Daddy.
4: Oh, no, that's right. Ow.
3: If y'all want to get down with the cash grab and maybe win, you know what to do. Text the word cash to 71007. You could be up next.
2: It's the Morning Hustle.
3: Hey, yo, Southside, wake up.
4: Southside, wake up.

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1: Maybe it wasn't his baby.
2: All right, it is, and he just doesn't care, okay? And we'll get to that in a second. First, there's an old clip going around with Birdman, and it looks like the church is blaming him directly for violence.
3: Respect come at home. That's right. You can't so dictate what I do all saying my words and have something to do with his kids and how he control his life. Controlling his life don't start with his parents.
2: So a person inside of the church came at Birdman and basically was like, it's because of the music and the artists that you put out there to promote violence in our communities is the reason why our kids are lost. Mm. And Birdman's like, well, the guidance starts at home. Why are they looking at me instead of you as somebody to look up to?
4: How does he got this talk about guns? All I know, he said, wobble it, wobble it, drop it like it's hot.
2: Shut up, all his artists. Wobble anyway, it, wobble it, wobble speaking it. Of bad things being fun, guns are fun, according to G Herbo. Now, him and his girl got into it because he gifted his baby a toy gun.
5: What kind of new technology is this? You see, look, see it make a gun sound, right?
6: Yeah.
5: We put the silence in there, it sound like a suppressor. That's what I'm saying.
6: Bad gift. Why would you buy him that?
5: It's not no bad gift.
6: Yes, that is.
5: You have to teach your kids about gun safety. Oh. I told you that already.
2: A silencer on a toy gun may be gone a little too far. Now, we had seen that this gun is orange, so we could see that it's not like real. You could tell it's a toy gun, but there has been incidents where people were killed for toy guns.
4: I don't think there's nothing wrong. White folks do it all the time. I think we made
2: Well, I don't want to be like white folks.
4: I'm just saying, as far as like he just said, I want to teach them about gun control, gun safety. I think kids
2: gun control
4: know
2: and gun safety and playing toy guns
1: How
2: is
1: old was
2: two
1: the
2: different
1: kid?
2: Things.
1: Because I didn't see
2: his
1: the
2: kids are very, very young.
1: I think that makes a difference. I mean, kids that young aren't really learning about gun safety. You know what I'm saying? Most times.
2: Yeah, I don't. It's literally for entertainment. It was nothing safety about putting a silencer on a toy gun. Okay?
1: I got a whole picture of me as a 10-year-old pointing a toy gun at people. Like,
4: come on.
2: So yeah, but that was also 89 years ago. Let's talk about Tiffany Haddish.
1: That's how you feel.
2: Tiffany Haddish is making history with Sports Illustrated.
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7: Ever in all Sports Illustrated. And fourth black woman ever on the cover.
2: Now, she a damn lie because I looked it up and it's a bunch of black women have been on the cover. From Beyonce to Meg Thee Stallion to Jordan Childs to Gayle King. You are the first comedian, so let's just stick with that one. But she is in there when it comes to Sports Illustrated, but she's trying to be out of there when it comes to her DUI case. Now, she's asking for it to be dismissed. This case is all the way from 2022 in Georgia, and she said they keep delaying it and pushing it back, and it's affecting her career to the point where she had to turn down opportunities. She couldn't go overseas because she has this pending case. Do you think they should just throw it out because they took too long?
1: Yeah, hell yeah. Some people, it kills me because some people, something happens and they're in court the next week. Other people gotta wait years. Like, y'all taking too long.
2: I guess you need the money, the certain amount of money to move around to the right lawyer. But I will say, you broke the law. How you gonna rush them on when to sentence you? Okay, last but not least, it looks like there is a man by the name of Fred Johnson.
4: I'm still looking at Tiffany, y'all.
2: He is in the NFL, and he has a girl right now that is no longer with him. And she's claiming he left her high, dry, and 8 months pregnant.
9: Just a quick question. Hypothetically, if a man were to kick out his 8-month pregnant girlfriend and unborn daughter to then be on Hinge the very next day looking for women to have fun with, you know, hypothetically, you would not think that that type of man is a good man or a good father.
2: Is this crazy? Like, what would be the reason why you would leave somebody 8 months pregnant?
1: I don't know. She didn't tell the whole story. What if there was a legitimate reason?
2: Like?
1: The baby ain't his.
4: Baby
1: ain't.
2: Well, I doubt she would be saying she's pregnant.
1: She's not
2: going to
1: say it on the video, obviously, but you know what I mean? We don't know.
4: She cheated.

0: Yeah. It's always the woman's fault, and that's what the whole point is. She took the social media.
1: I didn't say it's her fault. I said we don't know the whole story.
0: She's actually being accused of being the reason why she's alone and pregnant.
2: I believe it.
0: I'm only going to say the reason why I agree with everybody is because you should have made sure you was married before you started
2: that's
0: to carry.
2: Right.
0: Okay?
2: Well, all y'all.
0: That's I'll say story. That much because then you got control of that.
2: That's
0: I'm
2: right.
0: Y'all, that's the lowdown. He ain't right, and y'all know he
2: Women
0: ain't right.
2: Women need to get theyself together.
0: He needs to get himself together. He put impregnating people and then leaving the kid by that.
2: Yeah, who fought
0: he's
2: that?
0: He's impregnating people and he's leaving them high and dry is not cool.
2: Close your leg.
1: Vasectomy.
0: Oh, God. 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
1: 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White women got a plan to snatch up our black athletes. We going to talk about
0: and
1: it.
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0: 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L'Oreal, Kyle Santilli, and Alton Walker.
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0: All right, let's talk about it, man. A lot of people are feeling a way about this post that's been going up online. There's a post where a white woman is sharing with, I believe, her sister on how to bag a black athlete. And she literally gave her 7-8 steps to make it happen. Shall we go through the steps?
1: Yes, we shall.
0: Number one, he's the prize. Remember, he can change your life. You can't change his.
4: Come on.
0: All right?
1: I mean, where's the lie there?
0: Number two, dealing with cheating. Don't look for it. Girls will throw themselves at him and some will succeed. If it's just a fling, let it go. But don't let him get emotionally attached to one of them. P.S.
1: Who's one of them?
0: One of the girls.
1: Yeah, okay.
4: Yeah, multiple.
0: P.S. He'll always be attracted to black girls. Activate that shenanay in her by picking at her and let him see it. He'll ditch her quick.
4: Oh my goodness.
1: I can't believe she said that.
0: Number three, be an asset to him. Fold his clothes, buy him and bring him his food. Do his homework. Completely integrate yourself in his life to where he can't function without you.
4: That's right.
0: Number four, don't embarrass him. Don't cheat. Don't text other men. His cute friends and teammates will try you. Ignore it. Just in case the relationship goes south, other athletes will see you as gold.
1: Oh my God.
0: Number five, go completely wild on him in bed.
4: That's right.
0: Use throat spray. Wow. Do anything and everything. Be spontaneous. Make it go down anywhere, anytime. Number six, his mom, Lexi. Do not tell his mom any personal information, especially something negative. She will tell his entire family, and he'll blame you. Just smile, wave, and be quiet. Number seven, always look good and appealing. Hair and face always has to be done. Push for marriage or at least have multiple kids, and you got them.
1: This is crazy.
0: Now, that's wild.
1: This is crazy.
0: In 2 years on draft day, you'll be a millionaire.
4: There it is.
0: And all your friends will work hard in school to literally never live the life you live. It's so sweet and rewarding, Lex. I'm in Cancun right now.
1: Let's go. Oh, my God. This is awesome.
0: Wow. Thoughts?
1: Why they had to bring if this is your goal to get the man, why you had to bring the black woman into it?
0: Yeah, because they're trying to make
1: sure. They're trying to demonize the black woman.
0: Because she's saying they're always going to be attracted to black women. Here's how you get rid of them.
1: But the demon is you. Like the demon is you. You are the problem. You're the one lying and deceiving and tricking these men, and y'all falling for it.
4: They got the soft life that y'all black women want. Y'all better step it up.
1: What soft life? These are the same women that leave y'all high and dry and take half your money.
4: Only when we cheat too bad.
0: If this was just a text message on how to treat a man, I don't think it'd be that bad. But the fact she's intentionally giving information for her to lock down a millionaire.
1: Yeah.
0: Number one, you're doing it just to get money. Number two, that shenanigans line is disrespectful
1: as hell. It's so disgusting.
0: Like, yo, he's always going to be attracted to black girls. Pick at her and activate her shenanigans.
1: You see?
0: That's racist as hell.
1: Y'all will come at us like, oh, y'all are so problematic. They are literally baiting you into a situation while baiting you as well, turning us against each other as black men and women.
0: Yeah.
1: And then also, you'll be a millionaire. This is not even about being in love. The goal is to steal the black man money, and the sad part is y'all would still fall for this and allow it to happen.
0: And real quick, the fact that she's like, have a baby on him and you're locked in, you're golden.
1: And look at the comments underneath these things. Now, if this was a black woman and it was to a black woman, this is why I don't mess with black. The comments don't look like that underneath there.
0: Yeah.
1: Because this is a playbook manual.
4: They're saying that black women, like you just said, are problematic. If y'all weren't so problematic and y'all just be peaceful, let the men cheat in peace.
1: See, my goal is to be in love and be respected. But not just to be quiet doing money. No.
0: All right, Hustlers.
1: It's not funny.
0: What do you think about this list? 866-HUSTLE-8, 866-487-8538. Let's talk about
1: it. Why she need a throat spray?
2: It's the morning hustle.
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0: It's the Morning Hustle.
1: It's Mental Health Awareness Month here on the Morning Hustle, and we're doing our part to make sure everybody is taken care of. That's why we got Dr. Tart in the building to give us a Mental Health Minute.
2: Have you ever heard the saying, couples who pray together stay together? Well, there's evidence that actually doing that can lower your divorce rate by 50%. Welcome to Heart with Dr. Aldewyn Tart. So here's the problem. Most of us go to church on Saturday or Sunday, whatever your faith is, and you don't bring that faith home to your marriage, to your relationship. But according to Harvard's T.H. Chan School of Public Health, they found that couples who regularly attend religious activities and bring those activities home have a 30 to 50% less divorce rate. So here's the challenge. When you come home, I want you to talk about how can we serve together? How can we read the word and talk about what it actually has to do with our lives together? 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All right, that's so you can lower your divorce rate. Like this, follow me on Instagram at Dr. Tart. That's at D-R-T-A-R-T-T. God bless.
1: Appreciate that, Dr. Tart. In the morning. Jerry!
3: Hello.
4: Jerry.
1: That's how they're going to be cheering for you if you win $1,000.
4: That's what I heard.
3: Oh, my God.
1: Yeah.
3: That's crazy.
5: Yes, yeah. You win. All right.
1: But we're going to see.
4: Come on, hater.
1: Damn.
3: I've been practicing. Put him out. Put him out. Right. That's an option, right?
4: Yeah.
1: We're coming right back. Jerry's up next with that $1,000 cash grab.
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1: Some elected officials vow to sue over the new Georgia law that removes party labels in five Atlanta area counties. Those counties are Clayton, Cobb, Fulton, Gwinnett, and DeKalb. That means voters will have to go to their polling site already knowing which party the candidates belong to. Democrat State Senator Harold Jones says Republicans are taking an unfair advantage.
2: You cannot get away from the fact that this was racially motivated. That is just a fact that it's evidence there. And so we're going to make sure that we get high turnout and we win in November.
1: Under that law, the sheriff and coroner races are exempt. And a bill aimed at expanding access to medical cannabis is now law. Governor Brian Kemp signed the Putting Georgia Patients First Act yesterday, which removes a 5% THC cap. It also expands the state's registry to include more conditions. Registration cards will now be valid for 5 years. I'm Denise Dunbar on Atlanta's number one hip-hop station and the new home of the Morning Hustle, Hot 107.9.
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2: Question.
1: 60 seconds.
3: Top of that $1,000 cash grab, baby.
4: Yeah.
3: On the line representing this morning, we got Jerry on the line. How you doing?
5: I'm good. Thank you.
6: And Jerry, I hope she lose because she won't be out the room. Jerry. Yeah,
7: Jerry is finna win. I already know. I feel
6: won't
7: it.
6: Won't be out the room.
7: I want you out the room too.
3: Where you representing from today?
5: I'm in Maryland.
3: Maryland, making it happen. All right, let's see if you can prove Alton wrong today and win this $1,000. Here's the deal: you got 60 seconds to answer 10 questions. For every correct answer, we'll give you $10. Get all 10 right, you win $1,000. If you don't know an answer, you can say pass. We'll come back to that question as long as we have time. And make sure the answer you give is the one that you want, because we have to go with your first response in our judges' big match. Don't play, okay?
7: Nah, he don't.
5: Okay.
3: That all being right. said, we want to hook you up. L'Oreal's got a free answer for you.
7: And that answer is going to be Asia.
5: Asia. Okay.
7: That's
3: all right, you got that?
5: I got it.
6: Easy answer to give right there.
7: What do you mean that was an easy answer to give?
5: Elton.
7: Don't listen to him. He trying to trick you out.
5: I know where y'all at.
3: You know what?
7: Let's I'll hold him down, Jeff.
3: Let's get this going, all right? I got 60 seconds on the clock. Jerry, when you're ready, say, I'm ready, Kyle.
5: I'm ready, Kyle.
3: The clock begins at 3, 2, 1. Here we go. What is 20 times 4?
5: 80.
3: Spell the word believe.
5: B-E-L-I-E-V-E.
3: What's the largest continent in the world? Is it Africa, North
5: Asia.
3: America? In the sitcom Martin, what was Martin's actual job for the first few seasons?
5: He was a radio host.
3: What is the capital city of Florida?
5: Florida. Pass.
3: How many months are in a single year? Is it 10, 12, or 14?
5: 12.
3: Solve this equation. 100 minus 30.
5: 70.
3: In the movie Baby Boy, what was the name of Jody's girlfriend played by Taraji?
5: Yvette.
3: Which animal is known as the king of the jungle? Is it the
5: lion?
6: She's about to run out of time.
3: What's the opposite of the direction north?
5: South.
6: Yeah, she's about to run out.
3: What is the capital city of Florida?
5: Pensacola.
7: No!
6: Good
7: Jerry.
3: Jerry, do you know how close you were to winning $1,000?
7: Jerry!
5: What is the capital of Florida?
7: The capital of Florida is Tallahassee.
6: Jerry! Jerry!
7: You got everything right.
5: I know, Tallahassee.
3: Damn! Mm-mm. She said she was practicing too.
5: I do every morning.
7: Oh, you almost had $1,000. You did so well. You knew all the answers. You stumbled on one. I thought you was going to Google it.
6: Listen.
5: I should have Googled it. But I was trying to be honest.
6: Yeah. I don't know.
7: Honesty, we want money.
6: I don't know who you're going to tell, but you can't Tallahassee.
3: Alright, you know what, there it is. Jerry,
6: she can't tell us.
3: Congratulations on the $90 that you just won.
7: I'm not playing.
5: I appreciate it. I really could use it.
7: All right. I don't want to play. That's not fair what y'all did to my girl.
3: We're gonna give you the 90.
7: Pensacola. They changed it.
3: No, they didn't.
5: Oh, that's what happened.
3: Alright, you got $90. Anybody you want to shout out before you get off the line?
5: I want to shout out Jose. I know he's gonna be listening, so baby, I love you.
7: Oh, I know that's right. And say Alton.
5: I'm not gonna
3: for
5: say
3: anybody
5: that,
3: else wants to get down and try their luck. Hey yo, you could text the word cash to 71007. You could be up next.
0: It's the morning hustle.
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0: 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Zero. The Morning Hustle in the building. The lowdown's coming up next. What we got?
1: Well, it looks like Waka Flocka had a flame. Boom, boom. Okay, I'm just happy that he's finally coming towards the light and the right side of things. Also, it looks like Anderson .Paak is a villain. Is he? Or is it Drake? We'll talk all about it coming up in the lowdown.
0: All right, stick around. It's going down in 10 minutes.
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1: Yeah, you got the
2: lowdown. On the morning hustle.
3: Drake still with the drama, it seems.
4: And at this point, it's beyond getting on my damn nerves, okay? I can't stand him, and he has an album coming out tomorrow. Anyway, first, let's talk about Anderson .Paak, because he's out here lying on the street. He got to be lying, because we seen him outside with both Mariah Carey and Jeannie Mai. Mm-hmm. Well, now he's saying his situation with Jeannie Mai was just a movie plot.
5: I was simply telling her about the plot
6: simply
5: of my movie, K-Pops, which is also out.
6: You couldn't do that over the phone?

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1: Hit me up, but he wanted tickets to a show.
2: Oh, okay.
1: Yeah, and the kids, they wanted to go, and he hit me up. Man, hook me up with something. I got you, Nick.
3: This is why Nick Cannon got divorced, because he stayed acting like a fan to Mariah. Now, let's move on and talk about, what's the Logan? What's the boy? Jake Paul Logan. Let those guys. Mm-hmm. Hate them. And we all know a big part of the reason is they were speaking out, or what Jake Paul was talking about, he was going to do blackface in response to Drewski's skit. And obviously, none of us was here for it. I'm here for the fact that Waka Flocka pulled up on Jake Paul and basically pressed him about the situation and checked him.
4: Bro, folks, grandmama experienced that torture in it. You know what I'm saying, bro? It's like, ain't nobody experienced torture with no white face, but a black face?
5: You're more, a more serious guy.
4: I'm not.
5: And I'm a more, like, let's all make fun of each other and be bros.
4: How am I serious? You don't even know me.
6: Exactly.
3: Thank you.
6: I'm trying to give you a lesson. Shut your ass up and listen. You
3: and
6: know
3: that's
6: what I mean?
3: The thing. Like, he don't understand that it's not always a time to joke and play. You're not, like we talked about the other day, you're not a comedian. You are a boxer and I guess a YouTuber. Yeah. Now, last but not least, I'm not here for this. Mm. Drake's album comes out tomorrow. Yeah. I'm not looking forward to it. Why? A few songs leaked, one in particular, 1 a.m. in Albany, which he always does these songs. And this guy's still just talking about, like, Kendrick Lamar and stuff.

0: base.
1: I like it.
2: You like do it. Not. You were asking like me to turn like it off when I was
1: man, getting into this feeling. See, that's what I'm talking about. This is what we need.
3: We tired of him being
1: in
3: his feelings.
1: Went through therapy, and this is what's coming out.
2: Oh, well, you know, Kendrick has called him, what do you call a colonizer? You know right. what I mean? And Drake usually stands his ground like, no, I'm not a colonizer. I'm light-skinned. Well, now he's doubling down on the fact that he is a Jewish man.
0: Is it the fair skin or the Jewish roots? Why people want to not see me on top of the mountain like I do the dude?
2: Now Kendrick is a Nazi? Are you referring to like Drake? Drake!
3: He should have never touched this topic ever again.
2: Cotton, he don't touch cotton. He's Jewish.
3: Topic, okay, topic.
2: And last but not least, of course, he had to take a job.

0: fools.
1: Yeah, man.
2: Iceman comes out tomorrow. Y'all go listen to it. I'm going to wait a couple days.
1: I love it.
2: I'm L'Oreal. That's the lowdown. I don't love it. You can follow me at Star and L'Oreal, L-O-R-E-L, or Morning Hustle Show. They say he's also dissing Joe Budden.
1: That's right.
2: DJ Khaled.
1: That's right.
2: ASAP Rocky.
1: That's right.
0: All right, well, stick around, man. A lot of people are dissing this white girl online because she put out the ways and advised her sister on how to trap a black athlete. We're talking about it with your calls when we come back.
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1: Behind the scenes!

0: What's good, baby? It's the Morning Hustle. L'Oreal, Kyle Santillan, Alton Walker.
1: And we got some money for your pockets. Just text cash, C-A-S-H, to 71007.
0: All right, man, this post is going viral. It's a white woman telling her sister how to trap a black athlete. She sounded like she was already successful doing it herself, and now she wants her sister to get the same benefits.
1: Oh, so successful. Yeah. I'm in Cancun right now, Katie.
0: Hey, right, exactly.
2: And let me be clear.
1: Shut up.
2: Nah, because y'all don't want y'all black women. I love y'all. This is not coming.
1: You don't know what you said.
2: This is not coming from me. I'm saying the men that date white women, this is why they date them.
1: No,
2: they
1: no,
2: say
1: you
2: black.
1: Said problematic. You said black women are problematic.
2: It's
1: you
2: not
1: said
2: coming
1: that
2: from
1: first.
2: Me.
1: You said it first.
2: These are coming from the men that like white women, and then this is what they do.
1: Why would you say that if you didn't feel
2: I
1: that
2: I just
1: way?
2: Want to troll somebody.
0: This guy. All right, here's some of the things she said. Number one, how to get a black athlete. Remember that he's the prize. Number two, deal with cheating. He's going to do it. You don't do it back. Number three, be an asset to him. Do everything he needs.
1: Go
0: number four, don't embarrass him. Number five, go completely wild in bed. Number six, do not tell his mom any personal information. Number seven, always look good.
2: Yeah.
0: And she said in 2 years on draft day, you'll be a millionaire.
1: She going to take all your money. Go ahead, guys.
0: Exactly.
1: Fall for the okie doke. Yeah. I'm okay. If y'all okay with it, I'm okay with it.
0: I'm never okay with
2: it. This not what, clearly is not what I want.
1: Yeah. Clearly it is. Go get you an unproblematic white woman.
2: I'm scared of white women.
1: That's going to take all your $3 you have.
0: Let's see what the hustlers say. 866-HUSTLE 866-487-8538.
1: Our stupid ass trying to build with y'all.
0: Joe Dirt in Philly, what you say?
3: I'm sorry, but with this generation and a very selective crew in the last generation, she hit it right on the nose. We predictable a little bit and, you know, not like we don't got our own little manual on how to land one of them, but she definitely got the grips on them, like you learned from the Kardashians. I'm just saying, like, look at all the NFL drafts and the basketball stars. They ain't even had their first shot at some real anything yet, and they get hooked by a cougar.
0: Or, okay. Yeah, I got
1: well, don't activate your shenanay, I guess, ladies.
0: I appreciate you, bro.
1: Unreal.
0: Good morning. Who is this? Where you calling from?
4: Kim, calling from Ohio.
0: Kim in Ohio, what you think about these rules of land of black athletes?
4: The only thing y'all heard was throw spray and close your mouth.
1: No, I heard
4: That's
1: shenanay.
4: Heard.
0: Yeah, we heard shenanay.
4: Yeah, and the shenanay part. Y'all ain't even realize y'all about to be having sex with the devil.
0: Facts.
4: That's what you better pay attention to.
0: Yeah.
1: But that's what I'm saying. Like you said, they heard the throat spray and forgot that she's trying to trap somebody.
4: Yes. And she gonna take all y'all didn't even realize she gonna take the money.
1: That's what I said.
0: Yeah, no, we said all that, man. I don't know why you think we missed it.
4: Nuh-uh. Y'all heard throat spray and close your mouth.
0: I appreciate you.
1: That's right. And when she take all your damn money, don't come running back to us when
2: you
1: broke.
2: Back.
1: No,
2: we
1: don't come running back to black women when your ass is broke and alone.
2: Look at Jonathan Major. Came right back.
1: Look at Lamar Odom.
2: Right.
0: Hustlers, what y'all say? 866-HUSTLE-8888. What y'all think about these ways to trap a black athlete?
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1: Hey, yo, it's the Morning Hustle. L'Oreal, Kyle Santillan, Alton Walker.
2: Text CASH, C-A-S-H, to 71007. 10 questions, 60 seconds, get them all right. You'll walk away $1,000 richer. I'm so glad Alton is choking over here because he's been saying some pretty reckless things this morning.
3: I ain't saying nothing. Go ahead, Kyle.
2: He just choked on his mint. Look at God.
1: We're talking about what's going viral. This white woman is giving advice to her sister on how to trap a black athlete. And your thoughts on it, man. 866-HUSTLE-8, 866-487-8538. Tim in Detroit, what you say?
4: To be real, man, I don't see a problem with it.
2: Unreal.
4: I feel that all women is gonna try to use us because just like L'Oreal saying, the white women do it, the black women do it just as much.
3: Uh oh.
4: At least while we get used, we gonna get treated good and respected.
1: Damn. That ain't respect though, bro. She's literally just trying to come up on your money.
2: This is what black women do to black men, is what you're trying to say?
4: 100%.
2: Crazy.
4: The athletes and the rappers is going around right now. The rappers getting left. It's all the same.
2: Okay, so you think that black women are doing this to black men, so you're saying might as well go get a white girl?
4: No, what I'm saying is, why are you trying to make it seem like only the white women is doing
2: because
4: it for the money?
2: Because this is a white woman writing to another white woman.
1: Yeah, this is what she did. She was
2: this
1: sharing these
2: is.
1: Text
2: I'm not trying
1: messages.
2: To make it anything.
1: She was sharing these text messages with her sister on how to trap
3: stand your
1: a black
3: ground.
1: Athlete.
2: They're trying to throw black women underneath the bus. Right. These are two white women that are writing to each other.
1: Obviously, people feel away, man. This is crazy.
3: I don't condone on that message, to be honest.
2: He doesn't mind getting used by a white woman. He just don't want to get used by a black one.
1: 866-487-8538. What are your thoughts?
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1: Democratic commissioners who want to be Fulton County's chairman met to debate yesterday on Georgia's state campus. The FBI raid of the 2020 election ballots was a big focus. Current county chair, Rob Pitts.
2: We have a target on our back. He is coming for Fulton County, Georgia. He's made that crystal clear.
1: Marvin Arrington was also upset about the raid.
3: This is just pure intimidation. It's an attempt to attack the sacred trust between the voters and the election process.
1: Mo Ivory wants improvements to the legal team.
4: That I think we need to think about funding our registration and elections and our legal department in a stronger way.
1: Ivory also slammed Chairman Pitts for not showing up at a meeting for election deniers.
2: She knows why I wasn't there. I was on a trade mission, and she wanted to go on the trade mission with me as well.
4: Okay. To go on that trade mission, and I said no. Okay, it's going to be accurate.
1: Republican Eric Tatum is running unopposed. I'm Denise Dunbar on Atlanta's number one hip-hop station and the new home of the Morning Hustle, Hot 107.9.
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15: I'm Fonnie Willis.
16: And I'm Will Wooten. Remember when Donald Trump tried to overturn the 2020 election by stealing thousands of votes in Georgia?
15: President Trump pressed Georgia's Secretary of State, Brad Raffensperger, to change the vote count.
17: I just want to find 11,780 votes.
15: When that happened, I did not hesitate, and neither did my deputy district attorney, Will Wooten.
18: 10 indictments have been handed up by a grand jury in Fulton County against former President Donald Trump and his allies related to the 2020 election here in Georgia.
16: We prosecuted Donald Trump for threatening Georgia and our democracy. And now I'm running for the Georgia Court of Appeals to unseat a judge who helped protect Donald Trump from prosecution.
19: A judge has ended the Georgia election interference case against President Trump and his co-defendants.
15: We need judges on the Court of Appeals who know no one is above the law. That's Will. Vote Will Wooten for Court of Appeals on May 19th.
16: Paid for by Wooten for Georgia.
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0: We in the building, baby. 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
1: And you know, I thought this topic was going to be something we all could laugh together
2: at,
1: but apparently black men that are listening this
0: don't
1: morning
0: put that on all black
1: took
0: men.
1: The time black to men. Attack black women, even it though ain't. This was about two white women writing to each other.
0: Don't put that on all black men.
1: Really? Because everybody that called so far, and Alton,
2: there
0: was one guy.
2: Yeah, I don't agree with none of that.
1: We spoke to other people offline.
2: I don't agree with it. Alton love black women, but I do know those guys that want these white women.
1: That's not what
2: the
1: you
2: only
1: said.
2: Way reason they go because white women don't challenge them, they don't question them, and they can just run all over them.
0: But that's
1: like
0: literally what
1: up.
0: She said in that's her advice said. On how to yeah. trap a black athlete. So what I really don't like about, I know we was laughing a little bit, but I don't like the idea of the fact that this is a plan to trap somebody
2: and
0: for their
2: that.
0: Money. Like, that is terrible. I told my son, I ain't gonna hold y'all. I told my son probably about a month ago. I said at the end, because you know he plays football and stuff. I said, bro, at the end of the day, be with a black woman.
1: Yeah, yeah. And it, you know what's sadder though? That you know that this is a tactic, right? And people will defend it and still run towards it instead of protecting themselves. Because if it was my son, I would want him to protect himself from any woman like this.
0: Exactly. 866-487-8538. Who's this? Where you calling from?
3: Good morning. I want to be this, but I'm calling from Indianapolis.
1: Oh, okay. Are you?
0: All right. What you think about the rules to catch a black athlete?
3: So I am dating someone on an NFL team, and the culture between white women that are wives and black women that are wives is so weird, quite honestly.
1: Really? Explain, please.
3: Because I feel like, at least with a lot of the black women that I've met through my partner, we've all, like, made it a point to, like, get to know each other because this experience is just so different than your day-to-day 9-to-5.
1: Right.
3: And there's, like, no relationship really with white women that are dating the players. Like, they pretty much want nothing to do with anybody. And this is now our third team. And it's been the same way every single time.
1: And I do feel like, because my niece also dates somebody in the NFL, and it's like a separate thing. I feel like y'all don't mingle with each other.
3: And so I feel like part of it is because a lot of the white women on these teams are dating, like, linemen, versus a lot of the black women are dating, like, defensive players, whether that's, you know, DBs or defensive linemen. And most of the O-line is white and the D-line is black. Right. And so I feel like that kind of already creates, you know what I mean, a weird culture.
1: Has anybody ever given you advice, any of the women ever given you any advice towards keeping your man?
3: A lot of these girls are more like basically shut up and just do what they need you to do.
2: I got a question. Tell me, the black women is dating what line?
3: I mean, most of them are like defense on the defense side of
1: the
3: D line. Most of the black players
1: the
3: D line are either receivers or they're on.
2: You missed it up.
0: All right, we gotta go. Appreciate you.
1: He's saying the black women care about the D line and y'all and the white women care about the money.
0: Right. I appreciate you. Listen, if you didn't get through on the phone lines, you know what to do. 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
1: Nah, go
0: right?
1: get you two white girls and come steal all your money. That's what you could do.
2: And to be clear, Alton love black women. I'm telling you,
1: we don't love you back.
2: These black men are dating these white women. They ain't got nothing to do with me.
1: The messages that I'm getting is showing that
2: she
1: black
2: told
1: women.
2: The woman told me so she gonna kick my boot and everything. Right. My cast, it ain't right, L'Oreal.
1: Right. I hope she does it. Erica, get his ass.
0: Hit us up you, on the app. We're going to keep it moving. The lowdown is coming up next. L'Oreal, what you got?
1: Well, it looks like this shenanigans is very problematic. I'll tell you who was fighting in the street. Plus, imagine being too mentally unstable to even sit at trial. We'll tell you who that is happening to coming up in the lowdown.
0: That's going down in a few. Don't move.
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0: 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All right, now that everybody's calmed down about the white girls stealing black athletes.
1: We're not calm.
2: She ain't calm.
0: It's the Morning Hustle. L'Oreal, Kyle Santillia, Alton Walker.
1: How do y'all make everything the black woman's problem? That's so crazy. This turned into an attack on black women.
0: No, it did not.
1: Yes, it did. Alton Walker.
2: It's supposed to be a fun break.
0: Oh, my God.
1: What did he say? Problematic black women. That's
0: all
1: what
0: right.
1: You said.
0: The lowdown is coming up next. What you talking about there?
1: Well, it looks like there was a problematic woman, and she wasn't black either. So let's see what you have to say about this. But she got caught out in the street, and I'll tell you why. Plus, some scary details surrounding Rihanna and ASAP Rocky. We'll talk all about it coming up in the lowdown.
0: That's on the way. 10 minutes. Don't move.
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29: 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Remember this?
30: What you say?
31: What you doing? Where you been? Where you going? I don't like them. They don't like it. Now you see it. Now

0: you got that low
1: down. On the Morning Hustle.
2: Who are these people fighting in the street? Let's talk about it.
3: And it is messy on both sides of the game. And we'll get to that in just a second. First, there's an update on the Rihanna situation. Remember the woman that shot towards Rihanna and ASAP Rocky's home? Ortiz is her last name, 35 years old. Well, it looks like the defense is trying to say that she does not have the mental competence to stand trial. Mm-hmm. And all I can say is, well, lock that animal in a cage. I mean, if she can't stand up for what she did, and she shot towards somebody's home with their kids in it and them sleeping. Apparently, that's what happened. They said ASAP and Rihanna were sleeping. The kids were sleeping. Her mother was also there.
2: Right.
3: And she heard the shots fired, woke ASAP Rocky up, got him down on the ground, you know, tried to figure everything out. But this woman was really busting shots. Like, they found windows shot out and everything of the trailer in front of the home and in the home. Just crazy.
2: I think she's truly crazy, though, because only a crazy person would do something like that.
3: Right, so how is she going to get back on the street? She's not.
2: Yeah, they got to send her somewhere. She got to go to a home or one of them places.
3: I don't want to see this woman back out because she don't even know Rihanna.
2: Right.
3: She ain't never meet her in her damn life.
1: Right. That's crazy.
3: So let's move on. Fans are saying Big Mama is MIA because she is finally holding her baby, okay? Big Mama, one kid,

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1: Either way, congratulations. The Big Mama, her album is coming out May the 29th. So she says she's retiring. So I don't know if this is the last album or not, but rappers have retired and come back out.
2: Yeah, I don't believe it.
1: Right. Big shout out to, speaking of Atlanta, because that's where she's from, ATL had their anniversary in Atlanta at the Mercedes-Benz Stadium. Mm-hmm. And apparently it looks like T.I. was there filming a video with Summer Walker. We all were in the building. Mm-hmm. Okay, y'all had a good time?
3: Yeah, I was at this game, man. I was killing it. Yeah.
2: Everybody was in there. It was a lot of people there last night.
1: Yeah, the whole Harris family was there. Lauren London, the whole cast of ATL, matter of fact. Shout out to YK Niece. I ran into her. A bunch of people. It was a time, okay? Yeah, it was definitely a time. But you know what wasn't a time? Cardi B was arguing in the street already with Stefan Diggs. The two of them reunited on Mother's Day, okay? So everybody's like, they're working on their relationship. Sources are saying that now that his legal issues, well, some of them, are behind him. FYI, I'm tired of seeing this damn chef online. She's popping up everywhere.
3: I love it.
1: The Stefan Diggs chef, Miller, whatever her name
2: she
1: is.
2: She does look, she's a nice looking lady.
1: Well, let me see the food, because I thought
3: she
1: was a chef.
3: See it at all.
1: Okay, anyway.
2: That ain't what she cooking.
1: She's showing everything but the food. Anyway, it looks like Cardi B and Stefan got caught out there in the middle of the street arguing. She was going off on him. Mm. Now, according to Cardi B, she was like, "You ain't never cursed your baby daddy out while you were hungry." Some fans are saying it was a little nastier than that, but they did wait around to get their picture.
2: I'm sure
1: they
2: did.
1: She still took pictures with them, so she's a good sport. On the flip side of things, Offset is also beefing. Little TJ is speaking out about him, and he actually says he wants to piece it up with him.
4: Hell yeah, any day. He probably, like, in his feelings or whatever, he about, I don't know, Offset. I'm not tripping about Offset. Offset, you know what's crazy? Offset, I don't know what's up with Offset. Offset, come give me a hug too, man.
1: Come give me a hug. Offset said, yeah, okay, we're cool, all right. Now, here's the thing. Lil TJ broke down the whole situation of how Offset borrowed $10,000 from him in the casino. They wasn't even really that cool. Yeah. He just felt bad for him at the time. And then Offset had the audacity to go out with him knowing he owed him $10,000.
4: It, like, got spun off like 10 times. Blah, blah, blah. And then one day he was in a strip club. He just made it rain on everybody. Everybody looking at me like, you gonna let him play? I'm like, leave him, bro.
1: I would have slapped him. Yeah, that would have been the night he got shot.
3: You gonna throw it up and I'm gonna catch it myself.
5: Right. I'm blocking that shot.
1: And then your friends better catch you, okay? I'm L'Oreal. That's the lowdown. You can follow me at Star L'Oreal, L-O-R-E-L, or Morning Hustle Show. He better than me.
3: I'll be picking it up off the ground.
1: Stupid. Those strippers will whoop your ass.
3: Y'all got to whoop my ass, dude. I'm getting my money.
2: Stick around, man. Santilli News, you can use this on the way. And it's like these cruise ships are cursed these days. I'm not sure what's happening.
1: Hold on now.
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16: All right, let's get into the Santilli news you could use. I don't know what the hell's going on with these cruise ships. Man, we done seen all these viruses popping off. And now an 88-year-old woman tragically died on a cruise that she was on, man. She apparently lost control of her mobility scooter while she was driving off a pier at Celebration Key in the Bahamas. Now, the difference on this is, I believe the cruise ship was docked and she was on the pier. Yeah, you know what I mean? But I don't know how it happened, but she rode that little, you know, the scooters people be riding around on, you know what I mean? They're not like wheelchairs, but they,
17: We see
18: scooters.
17: Yeah. On them cruises, you'll see them a lot.
16: Do you feel like cruise ships are cursed right now, cruises?
19: No. I feel like the way that the algorithm stuff works, it's like once one thing happens. Remember when it was like mad plane crashes?
17: Yes.
19: It'd be stuff every day, but we just like, you know, it's in the mix right now.
16: They start showing it to us all the time, right? Yeah, for sure. All right, well, one thing that's definitely happened, man, they're taking our rights away one step at a time with this redistricting and gerrymandering. We talked about some other states doing doing it, like Texas, and now Louisiana has done it this week. After 10 hours of deliberation, they voted on it over the 4-3 vote party line, and it passed. So now these black districts are being broken up and diluted into larger white districts so that our vote doesn't really mean as much. They had a state Senate hearing when this happened, and this guy's not a celebrity. This guy is just somebody from the community. He just goes by the name of Marshawn, and he called out the Republicans for what they're doing in Louisiana.
10: Y'all do this under the orders of somebody that said the Civil Rights Act was harmful to white people, that it caused reverse racism. I don't have no belief in no morality on anybody that followed Donald Trump. And I believe the country as a whole is rebuking your party. Y'all are in a death spiral. That's why y'all have to redistrict. That's why y'all have to cheat. The MAGA party is the last breath of the Confederacy. And I'll be happy to see millennials and Gen Z bury y'all.
19: And I hope he's right because the hate is very strong.
16: Yeah.
19: It looks like it's bad out here right now. But most people, I feel like, don't want to go through this. Like, it is sad that they are cheating and we are seeing them move the goalposts.
16: Yes.
19: Every single time. And we still don't see the importance of getting out there and making a difference by at least voting.
16: Gotta do it and gotta pay attention. They're saying that everything that's been done is the playbook for Project 2025 that people have been talking about for years now.
19: What did they say? You wanna hide something from, you know what?
16: Put it in a book.
17: Yeah. We did all that outrage about the Kevin Hart roast. We need to be having outrage about that.
16: Absolutely. 100%.
17: That really was my issue about that. Like, we really need to do our research.
16: Yeah.
17: And we need to speak up about this stuff, man.
16: Absolutely. I agree 100%. All right, y'all make sure y'all pay attention to what's going on out here in these political streets as well. It's getting crazier and crazier each and every day. All right, follow up on these stories and more at DesMorningHustle.com. 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

0: right, look, man, that's it for us. We out of here. We about to keep it moving. Make sure you tap in tomorrow. Taylor Page and Boots Riley are going to step into the Morning Hustle show and talk about their new movie.
1: I Love Boosters.
0: Yeah.
1: Oh, my God. Such a good movie. And did you see how Keke Palmer and them shut and Lakeith Stanfield shut down L.A.?
0: Did they?
1: They was giving away free gas.
0: Oh, that's fire.
1: And the police was like, nah. It got out of hand. I'm not going to lie. Free gas, and I'm like, set up anywhere right now with free gas, it might get shut down.
0: Especially in a place like Cali, as expensive as it is out there.
1: I saw $8 a gallon.
0: Insane,
1: out
0: bro.
1: There.
0: That's outrageous. All right. But yeah, so they're going to join us tomorrow. We're going to talk about the new movie, I Love Boosters. That being said, if you want to tap in with us, please do it on social media. How can I get with you, L'Oreal?
1: It is super easy. 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
2: 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Y'all missed me out on that skating rink. I was killing it.
1: You didn't skate nothing.
0: All he kept doing was walking around saying, if I had my foot.
2: Oh, by the way, I can walk in shoes now. 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
0: She didn't even listen to
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2: Ding, I ain't got them on now. 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
2: house,
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2: Oh, my God.
1: My homegirl still says she going to kick you in your cast. I can't wait to see this. Right, come on, E.
0: If y'all want to see Alton walk around in regular shoes, go to his Instagram and check him out.
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6: Fonnie Willis.
7: And I'm Will Wooten. Remember when Donald Trump tried to overturn the 2020 election by stealing thousands of votes in Georgia?
8: President Trump pressed Georgia's Secretary of State, Brad Raffensperger, to change the vote count.
9: I just want to find 11,780 votes.
6: When that happened, I did not hesitate, and neither did my deputy district attorney, Will Wooten.
10: 10 indictments have been handed up by a grand jury in Fulton County against former President Donald Trump and his allies related to the 2020 election here in Georgia.
7: We prosecuted Donald Trump for threatening Georgia and our democracy. And now I'm running for the Georgia Court of Appeals to unseat a judge who helped protect Donald Trump from prosecution.
11: A judge has ended the Georgia election interference case against President Trump and his co-defendants.
6: We need judges on the Court of Appeals who know no one is above the law. That's Will. Vote Will Wooten for Court of Appeals on May 19th.
7: Paid for by Wooten for Georgia.
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And yes, today you can win $500 in birthday bash cash. I'm going to let you know who got that money. Also, we are exactly 10 days away from birthday bash 30. You know, we count this thing down like it's Christmas. So if you want to win tickets, I'm going to tell you how you can win some birthday bash tickets because we got a lot of opportunities coming up. Also, we have some major events that you need to tap into. And last but not least, it is Taste and Tell Thursday. So we're going to have an amazing restaurant in the studio. 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Okay, now,

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Somebody tell them people Mr. Hem is here.

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1: Whoa, whoa, whoa, whoa, whoa, whoa.
0: Mr. Hem is here.
1: Whoa, whoa, whoa, whoa, whoa, whoa.
0: Mr. Hem.
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0: 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It's My Asia in the Midday. 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You already know it's all about the bag with them. But let's tap into the weather report.
1: I'm Joseph McNeil, meteorologist for 11 Lime News. There will be plenty of sunshine this afternoon, slightly warmer today. Look for highs to be around 81 degrees. A dry cold front will move through the area, which will drop our temperatures a few degrees for tomorrow. Highs on Thursday will only reach the 70s. We'll hold on to the sunshine Thursday and will remain dry for the rest of the week and through the weekend as those temperatures will really start to warm up. We're going to see highs getting closer to the 90 degree mark by Sunday. I'm meteorologist Joseph McNeil with your 11 Live Weather Impact Team. Enjoy today.
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0: 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But you know, a lot of people are super excited about this cruise that's coming up. 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If you don't want to miss the nonstop entertainment, the Nassau Festival performances, they got a beach club party in Bimini. 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You know that 11 o'clock hour is coming up, and it's all about the entertainment news, the Daily Dish. Toussaint just walked in, so we're going to talk to him in a few minutes. It's hot.
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8: You know there's people out here getting into accidents and not calling nobody? 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
1: Yes, y'all, it's Tucson, and we're going to get into this tea today because Cardi B, she responds to some things, a video that surfaced online, and also Stormy, she lets us know what's her conditions going to be, TC.
0: All that is coming up in 6 minutes. 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
1: 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Stay

No, she thinks she me when she driving the sport. Real over everything, unenforced. Lit up the city when I got a torch. I went and got it, I didn't have a choice. I'm from the dirty, we took the north. Step on the second, show no remorse. Straight in the streets when I jump out the porch. Yeah.

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0: 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But it's my age in the midday, and it's all about the Daily Dish.
1: Yes, y'all. 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And listen, I'm just here to report the news. I do not make this up.
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1: Okay, so my girl Stormy Wellington, the one, my girl Low Vibrational, don't put that on your plate, Low Vibrational. Yeah. So, you know, she had got
0: a big back plate.
1: She had gotten to some little ones and twos with the FTC, and they had basically told her, like, hey, you over there running that Ponzi scheme, so we need you to come on. And basically, she was telling the people, like, I can make you a millionaire. I could do this.
0: I saw the videos, and they get millions of views on Facebook.
1: Yeah, so it come to find out that she have not made no one a millionaire. no one but herself. They said she was taking the money and it was going to her pot. She's a multimillionaire, but they said no, she was frauding. So they end up giving her a 20-year probation. Yes. So she did not have, she said she did not have to pay no money back. They gave her a 20-year probation and she can't say that stuff no more. She said she wish she would have just never
0: said
1: it.
0: So how they going to be on 20, she going to be on probation for 20 years? Like,
1: She got to report everything to them. Like when she makes some money, when she tells somebody she going to make them a millionaire, she got to report that and they want to actually see it.
0: You reap what you sow.
1: Hello. Okay, Drake. So a song leaked from Drake's album.
0: Iceman.
1: I cannot wait till the album come out because it's going to be good. I know it's going to be good.
0: I'm excited.
1: Now, the social media is buzzing because they said that they feel that this song that leaked is a diss between Kendrick Lamar, Joe Budden was mentioned, and also LeBron James was mentioned on this track. In a line, Drake raps, "You N-words should be ashamed of the fact that you had to bring those talks to get some decent plays." So he said, "You N-words should be ashamed that y'all had to bring those talks to get some decent plays."
0: That's crazy.
1: So yes, he ain't playing with them. He is going and saying, they said Iceman is cutting throat with a cold ice knife. Okay, moving right along. Speaking of cold ice knife, my girl Cardi B, she is not playing. Now, Cardi B, a video surfaced of her online, and it was her arguing with her baby daddy.
0: I mean, that ain't nothing new under the sun.
1: Right. So Cardi B was arguing with her baby daddy. Now, when she was like, Cardi B responded, she said, sometimes I forget I'm a celebrity. She said, dang, and y'all ain't never cuss y'all baby daddies out when y'all hungry.
0: Yeah, because she went viral for that, and literally, she was real mad. He just sitting there taking it, too.
1: Because you got to just take that, because the baby mama's always right. happy wife, happy life. But listen, I got a question for the people. I want to know.
0: Okay.
1: Do y'all argue with y'all people in public, or is this like a no, we gonna do the wait till we get home type thing?
0: Ooh, it just depend on the day, and then when kids involved, it get even more intense.
1: But okay,
0: let's call us up. We gonna take it to the phone lines right now. 404-741-1079. Let us know what you think. We got a topic.
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15: Come in.
16: Uncle Jay, can you tell me another Claret story, please?
15: Okay, you ready?
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15: No, she didn't call me.
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16: She didn't?
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16: What happened then?
15: Well, it didn't turn out the way it should've.
18: Oh, no!
15: Now listen.
19: This ain't funny, so don't you dare laugh.
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16: She would have been better off representing herself.
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16: Wow.
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16: Wow.
20: I'm Fonnie Willis.
21: And I'm Will Wooten. Remember when Donald Trump tried to overturn the 2020 election by stealing thousands of votes in Georgia?
22: President Trump pressed Georgia's Secretary of State, Brad Raffensperger, to change the vote count.
23: I just want to find 11,780 votes.
20: When that happened, I did not hesitate, and neither did my deputy district attorney, Will Wooten.
24: 10 indictments have been handed up by a grand jury in Fulton County against former President Donald Trump and his allies related to the 2020 election here in Georgia.
21: We prosecuted Donald Trump for threatening Georgia and our democracy. And now I'm running for the Georgia Court of Appeals to unseat a judge who helped protect Donald Trump from prosecution.
25: A judge has ended the Georgia election interference case against President Trump and his co-defendants.
20: We need judges on the Court of Appeals who know no one is above the law. That's Will. Vote Will Wooten for Court of Appeals on May 19th.
21: Paid for by Wooten for Georgia.
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0: $500 a day in birthday bash cash. And make sure you text the word Sanders to 71007 to put your name in the pot. But we just wrapped up the Daily Dish with Toussaint, and we're talking about Cardi B, who was spotted arguing with her baby daddy Stefan outside. What's the question for the culture?
1: Are you the type that'll argue with your significant other, your person, in public, or are you a more so closed behind door type?
2: Hey, this is Chris calling from the South Side. I ain't gonna lie, I really don't even like my baby daddy like that, so I'm definitely gonna argue with him in public. I do not care.
1: Yes, you ain't wrong, sister.
2: Like, I'll be hungry, I'll be irritated, you know. Sometimes they just be irritating you, and you just gotta let somebody know right then and there.
1: Yes.
0: Enough is enough.
1: They said you gotta let, they said where it happens at, that's where you deal with it at. So if it happens okay. out there in Disney World with the kids all out in the open, we're gonna deal with it in
0: all
1: Disney
0: right,
1: World.
0: I don't agree with that one, but y'all taking it too far. All right, yes. Thank you. But you know, we gotta get ready for that lemon pepper lunch mix. DJ Monet just walked in that building, y'all, and she about to go up in the 12 o'clock hour. It's hot.
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3: 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The Spurs are only up 3-2 over Minnesota in the Western Conference semis, but a conference finals matchup with the Thunder is what we are all clamoring for. Obviously, the Thunder have the experience as the defending champs, but the Spurs and the Knicks are the last two teams, maybe, to stand in OKC's way. Wemby did lose control in Game 4 and elbowed Naz Reid and had me a little worried, but he bounced back in Game 5 with 27 points and 17 rebounds and 5 assists and 3 blocks. At 22 years old, Wemby is the third youngest player in NBA history to post that stat line in a playoff game, trailing only Magic and Luka. All that came in a blowout win, so that gives me hope that the Spurs can at least push the Thunder to a 6th or 7th game, assuming that San Antonio makes it to the next round. 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
24: Yo, yo, what's up? 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I like it with a little bit of buffalo sauce, a little bit of ranch, a little juice with it, of course. 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

0: 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It's My Asia in the midday. DJ Monet is in that lemon pepper lunch mix, and understand that today somebody's going to win $500 in birthday bash cash. 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Of course, my sister Monet is in here. We about to eat good. Toussaint is in the studio. And shout out to my intern, Naya. Monet, we appreciate you. You know what? She is coming back in 7 minutes. 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
3: One and two and three and four and get them sit-ups riding. Tuck that tummy tight in. Hey, do your crunches like this. 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
4: I think they're doing more than sit-ups to get these black athletes.
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3: ain't it?
4: Oh, that's so low on the totem pole. They got all the instructions and we're going to talk about it tomorrow on the Morning Hustle show.
3: Oh, no. There's the whole rundown?
4: There's a spray involved.
3: What?
1: Try to get these black athletes. We got you.
3: Oh, so you telling them how to bag a baller.
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5: The reality is we have again circled the moon with 4 astronauts taking pictures and returned safely for a cost of over $4 billion. The first trip to the moon in 1969 cost about $2.5 billion in today's money value, but the astronauts walked around, placed an American flag on the moon, took pictures, and returned safely. So my question is, what have these flights to the moon produced other than some very expensive pictures? And of course, made some rocket ship investors very wealthy. Has exploration of the moon brought us closer to finding a cure for cancer as numbers continue to rise? Or has exploring the moon helped us to figure out how to feed millions of Americans who go to bed every night hungry, many without shelter? Or is the reality that those in charge of spending our tax dollars are more concerned with their friends getting richer than they are about you and me being okay?
4: This is Reality Radio with Kathy Hughes. What's your reality? What's your reality? What's
6: your reality? I'm Shane Cummins, a real client of 855 Jay Sanders. We were on 285. I was in the back seat of the car. My fiance was in the front seat of the car, and my stepmother was actually driving. A truck driver actually fell asleep and swiped us. The car spun around a few times. I injured my neck in several places. My wife had various injuries as well. My stepmother, she had injuries. I had Julian, they had other lawyers. So I believe my stepmother got like $10,000. My wife got like $17,000. And I got $330,000. And I wasn't even driving, I was in the back seat. So thank you, Jay Sanders. $330,000. I did. And listen, Julian has helped so many of my cousins and family members and friends over the years. So many people. Julian, go ahead, you write real quick.
7: 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So if you've been in an accident, call 855-JAY-SANDERS.
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9: And I'm Will Wooten. Remember when Donald Trump tried to overturn the 2020 election by stealing thousands of votes in Georgia?
10: President Trump pressed Georgia's Secretary of State, Brad Raffensperger, to change the vote count.
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8: When that happened, I did not hesitate, and neither did my deputy district attorney, Will Wooten.
12: 10 indictments have been handed up by a grand jury in Fulton County against former President Donald Trump and his allies related to the 2020 election here in Georgia.
9: We prosecuted Donald Trump for threatening Georgia and our democracy. And now I'm running for the Georgia Court of Appeals to unseat a judge who helped protect Donald Trump from prosecution.
13: A judge has ended the Georgia election interference case against President Trump and his co-defendants.
8: We need judges on the Court of Appeals who know no one is above the law. That's Will. Vote Will Wooten for Court of Appeals on May 19th.
9: Paid for by Wooten for Georgia.
14: They call this one Bill.
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0: 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Ballin' hard on another hemisphere. Somebody tell them people Mr. Hem is here.
1: Whoa, whoa, whoa, whoa, whoa, whoa.
0: Mr. Hem is here.
1: Whoa, whoa, whoa, whoa, whoa, whoa.
0: Mr. Hem.

0: 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Falling hard on another hemisphere. Somebody tell them people Mr. Hem is here.
1: Whoa, whoa, whoa, whoa, whoa, whoa.
0: Mr. Hem is here.

It's a midday vibe right now. Lemon Pepper Lunch Mix, DJ Monet. This one is supposed to sound like in the middays. Getting you through your lunch break.

Shout out to Bertel. I like this one right here. My Asia Simone, DJ Monet, Lemon Pepper Lunch Mix. It's a vibe.

0: Atlanta's number one hip-hop station, Hot 107.9. It's My Asia in the Midday. That is DJ Monet closing out the Lemon Pepper Lunch Rings. My girl went crazy. Tell everybody where they can follow you, Monet.
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0: Yeah, y'all. She be posting them pictures, too. Y'all need to go show her some love. Like, go flood her with fire flames, heart emojis. She had us outside last night. And we getting ready. Look, she said, nah, I did. Also, that birthday bash cash, $500 could be yours. Real simple. All you got to do is text the word Sanders to 71007. Or you can head over to the website at hotspotatl.com. When I tell you we are 10 days away from the sold out birthday bash 30. There's going to be a lot of events that we're going to have you tap into. Y'all got to pull up the Who's Hot. Y'all, you know what? I ain't even going to give y'all the whole rundown just yet. Make sure you head over to our website and keep a close eye on it, because there's going to be some exclusive things that you need to know about. And I heard that we got some merch this year too. So if you want to buy some birthday bash chains, if you want to get some jerseys, and I ain't even going to tell you the rest, then make sure you keep watching that website. But Monet, we appreciate you so much. More music in a way, on the way in 6 minutes. It's Hot.
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1: 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And nobody won $500 a day, so you know what that means. Tomorrow, the money goes up to $1,000 on a Friday. But I got to get you ready for tea time, information for the culture, everything the city needs. The Atlanta Beltline is reaching big goals, y'all. I'm going to tell you about it. Also, Atlanta is deemed the best city to start a new career, and I'm going to tell you why. Details in 6 minutes on Tea Time. It's hot.

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0: 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It's My Asia in the Midday. 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
0: So the Atlanta Beltline is making major moves. They had a goal of reaching a $10 billion private investment, but they have already surpassed that goal with more than $11 billion invested. And on top of that, 91,000 jobs have been supported, and 34,000 of those jobs are permanent. In addition to that, over 4,000 units of affordable housing are on the Beltline, and the goal is to complete a 22-mile loop. So they're, you know, going to continue to grow this thing when it comes to residential, when it comes to expanding the businesses, and the whole trail should be completed by 2030. That's what they're saying. So I like the Atlanta Beltline. I like to go walk and, you know, eat the food and meet new people. It's a, get a breath of fresh air. The Atlanta Beltline is definitely a big staple in the city. And while we're talking about the city, Atlanta, it is now deemed the best city to start a career in. So our city has been known as the ideal place for recent graduates because there are numerous entry-level opportunities. The city is really, really growing at a high rate. There's a high median household income of $90,000. So according to a WalletHub study this year, they scored a 71 out of 100. And this is the fourth year in a row that the city has been named a top city to move to. So I keep telling y'all, we full, but maybe it's all for a good cause. Maybe Atlanta is the Mecca and we're just going to continue to go up. But it's My Asia Simone. That is Tea Time. If you missed any of my stories today, then head over to hotspotatl.com. We got a throwback crew, Gold Link, coming up 6 minutes.
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9: I'm Fonnie Willis.
10: And I'm Will Wooten. Remember when Donald Trump tried to overturn the 2020 election by stealing thousands of votes in Georgia?
11: President Trump pressed Georgia's Secretary of State, Brad Raffensperger, to change the vote count.
12: I just want to find 11,780 votes.
9: When that happened, I did not hesitate, and neither did my deputy district attorney, Will Wooten.
13: 10 indictments have been handed up by a grand jury in Fulton County against former President Donald Trump and his allies related to the 2020 election here in Georgia.
10: We prosecuted Donald Trump for threatening Georgia and our democracy. And now I'm running for the Georgia Court of Appeals to unseat a judge who helped protect Donald Trump from prosecution.
14: A judge has ended the Georgia election interference case against President Trump and his co-defendants.
9: We need judges on the Court of Appeals who know no one is above the law. That's Will. Vote Will Wooten for Court of Appeals on May 19th.
10: Paid for by Wooten for Georgia.
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0: Never chase bread, chase the vision. 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Big Master P vibe, no limit. 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
1: Whoa, whoa, whoa, whoa, whoa, whoa.
0: Mr. Hem.

0: Never chase bread, chase the vision. Make your word when you see it, be the business. 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Success feel better, independent. 9-11 at the Valley, Adeline. Big Master P vibe, no limit. 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

0: on another hemisphere. 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

0: 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Y'all, they fed us today. You know, I like to feed my coworkers every single Thursday. And today we had some pasta. We had their wing assortment. And when I tell you, you need to try them out, they're located at 8290 Roswell Road in Sandy Springs, Tuesday through Sunday. They're open from 6 p.m. to 12 a.m. And then, of course, Friday through Saturday, the whole weekend, they're open from 6 p.m. to 2 in the morning. So pull up on them. Follow them on Instagram at Anja Bar and Lounge. That is A-N-J-A Bar and Lounge. More music on the way in 6 minutes. It's hot.
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9: 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My pastor, Jamal Harrison Bryant, is always talking about Amy Witherite. So that was the first thing. 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

0: That's right. 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High 107.9, my Asian in midday, y'all. It's a lot going on in the studio. You just got to be here to see what's happening. Also, we are getting ready to try to fight to end diabetes. And I'm going to tell you how we going to come together in 6 minutes. Yeah. It's hot.
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0: 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They're having their Step Out Walk with Passion. 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It starts at 9 a.m. So if you want to step out, if you want to fight to help end diabetes, man, you can make a difference for millions of people who are living with this condition. It's definitely common, but it's even more common to come together and, you know, party with a purpose. 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Everything that you need to know. Let's change the future one step at a time. More music on the way in 6 minutes, but let's tap into the weather report.
1: I'm Jesse McNeil, meteorologist for 11 Lime News. There will be plenty of sunshine this afternoon, slightly warmer today. Look for highs to be around 81 degrees. A dry cold front will move through the area, which will drop our temperatures a few degrees for tomorrow. Highs on Thursday will only reach the 70s. We'll hold on to the sunshine Thursday and will remain dry for the rest of the week and through the weekend as those temperatures will really start to warm up. We're going to see highs getting closer to the 90 degree mark by Sunday. I'm meteorologist Jesse McNeil with your 11 Lime Weather Impact Team. Enjoy today.
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0: Shanice, what's going on? It's Jay Sanders.
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8: 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Remember this?
9: Ones, I need y'all to light this up. I need to
10: see
9: hear
10: this, Atlanta!
11: He's prayed on my downfall.
9: They did what? What I do?
11: On R10, I stood tall. You did?
9: Show these disloyal niggas. Go get a thermometer for the pot. I need this.
11: Let's keep that water 400 degrees Fahrenheit. You ever been inside a federal courtroom?
9: Say what?
11: You ever went to trial and fought for your life? Being broke did something to my spirit. Ass to plug me. They like they couldn't
9: hear me. What you say?
11: Look at me now, driving German engineering. You don't want your baby mama. Kilroy. Remember when I used to use your heels to hit the road, hit the O and make them big boy sales?
9: Atlanta!

0: 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Unfortunately, it is my time to get up out here. Make sure y'all tap in with me on Instagram at my Asia Simone. That's MIAsia and Simone with a Y. And of course, I wouldn't be me if I didn't leave you with an affirmation appetizer. So you have to say to yourself, the most important decision that I'll make today is choosing myself. No matter how tough the journey feels, choosing my growth over comfort is the ultimate act of self-love. Keep going. You are closer than you think, okay? And that is words of wise wisdom. And I really, really, really appreciate y'all for tapping in with me today. Make sure y'all follow me on all social media at MIAsia Simone. That's MIAsia and Simone with a Y. Hosting on the Corner is up next. 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I'll be back tomorrow at 10 a.m. It's hot.
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3: I'm Fonnie Willis.
4: And I'm Will Wooten. Remember when Donald Trump tried to overturn the 2020 election by stealing thousands of votes in Georgia?
3: President Trump pressed Georgia's Secretary of State, Brad Raffensperger, to change the vote count.
5: I just want to find 11,780 votes.
3: When that happened, I did not hesitate, and neither did my deputy district attorney, Will Wooten.
6: 10 indictments have been handed up by a grand jury in Fulton County against former President Donald Trump and his allies related to the 2020 election here in Georgia.
4: We prosecuted Donald Trump for threatening Georgia and our democracy. And now I'm running for the Georgia Court of Appeals to unseat a judge who helped protect Donald Trump from prosecution.
7: A judge has ended the Georgia election interference case against President Trump and his co-defendants.
3: We need judges on the Court of Appeals who know no one is above the law. That's Will. Vote Will Wooten for Court of Appeals on May 19th.
4: Paid for by Wooten for Georgia.
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0: 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My name is Incognito.
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3: 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What the f*** going on, man? I thought you was going to play that Kush, man. 75 on 75, man. Let's get it.
2: 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Oh.

What up? This is Ludacris, and congratulations to Incognito and DJ Mrs. on having the biggest show in the city. Posted on the corner.

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1: Man, if you can use some extra money in your pocket right now, we want to hook you up with some birthday bash cash.
3: Because guess what? That rent on the way. So register right now, highspotatl.com. And you got to wake up with the morning hustle. They're going to give you the tea on what show to tap into. That's at 8:50 in the morning. You tap in, we say your name. You got 9 minutes to call us to claim your bag.
1: How you love that? Speaking of the morning hustle, Alton Walker's in the studio. What up, Alton?
4: I'm here.
1: Yeah. Well, y'all be announcing the name at 8:50 in the morning, bro. Y'all do it right on time?
4: Yeah.
1: You sure?
4: Man, yeah. We do it right on time. Uh-huh. And we got feet, like DJ Mrs. Feet out right now.
1: Uh-oh.
4: That comes out right on time.
1: Uh-oh.
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1: We got one from the King of the South coming on Stick By Your Radio, man. It's the biggest show in the city.
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10: One and two and three and four and get them sit-ups riding. Tuck that tummy tight in. Hey, do your crunches like this.
2: Yeah.
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2: I think they're doing more than sit-ups to get these black athletes.
10: Oh, so it's not just, you're not like, that's the game plan though, ain't it?
2: Oh, that's so low on the totem pole. They got all the instructions and we're going to talk about it tomorrow on the Morning Hustle show.
10: Oh, no. There's you got the whole rundown?
2: There's a spray involved.
10: What?
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2: White women are sharing with each other how to

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2: May we please pause for a minute of prayer, because when prayers become a habit, blessings become a daily occurrence. A prayer of gratitude can be as simple as saying or thinking, "Thank you, God. I love you, and I praise your holy name." Prayers can be both spoken and thought, and are really best when that occurs at the same time. Because the essence of prayer is the feeling that is generated, whether it's physical or mental. Just think for a moment about how good it makes you feel when someone expresses their gratitude to you. That feeling of warmth that is indescribably pleasurable. It just outright makes you happy, regardless of what your mood was before that feeling of joy permeated your very being. Now multiply that feeling of joy by billions, as throughout the world and in countless different languages, we offer up our gratitude to God. Thank you, God. We love you, and we praise your holy name. Amen and hallelujah.
3: Come in.
4: Uncle Jay, can you tell me another Claret story, please?
3: Okay, you ready?
4: Yeah.
5: Here we go.
3: There once was a woman named Sue who was in an accident and didn't know what to do.
4: Did she call 855 Jay Sanders?
3: No, she didn't call me.
4: Who'd she call?
3: Let's just say she didn't call a trial attorney.
4: She didn't?
3: Nope.
4: What happened then?
3: Well, it didn't turn out the way it should've.
6: Oh, no!
3: Now listen.
7: This ain't funny, so don't you dare laugh.
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4: Wow.
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0: Hey, what's happening, man? T.I.P. the King, good, man. Grand Hustle representative, man. Ha Ha Mafia Zone. Saying congratulations, man, to Incognito and DJ Missy for having the biggest show in the city, man. Posted on the corner, man, at the Trap with Mine. You know where I'm at. Trap City Cafe, man. Trap Music Museum. Pull up and holler at a player. You dig?
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1: 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DJ Mrs., let's make them twerk and drive.
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0: 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It's your girl Victoria Monet, and congratulations to Incognito and DJ Mrs. for having the biggest show in the city, Posted on the Corner. 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
1: Period.
0: Speaking short of the city post on the corner with George Julian Cognito.
1: He gets his DJ Misses.
2: Who did it? Who done it? And who needs to quit it?
3: Who was that?
4: Here's what's trending on the timeline with DJ Misses.
3: Post it on the corner.
1: Okay, let's get into a real quick tea for you. So lately, what's been trending all on my timeline, especially on my IG, is Dr. Cheyenne Bryant. Or should I just say Cheyenne Bryant? Now, a lot of people are cutting into her because they like, hey, wait, we keep listening to you. Where the degree?
0: Yeah.
1: Where the graduation picture?
0: Yeah.
1: Where's all that? Now, on some platforms, she told us to STFU.
0: Uh-oh.
1: And she gonna do her thing. But she recently spoke out, and here's what she had to say.
5: I've earned the title. I have multiple degrees, and I'm not going to prove anything to anybody. My obedience is to God, not to people. And so as long as I'm in His will and I'm serving and I'm doing His word, my sheep will know my voice, even the sheep in wolf clothing.
6: The questions that are out there, why not provide the proof of your degree? Why not?
5: My thing is that my proof isn't something that I have to prove to individuals. My proof is already within my credentials, my degrees, and also more than just my titles. It's in how effective I've been.
1: Now, you know what? She first don't own nobody but Big G.O.D.
0: All right.
1: You feel me?
0: But you lied.
1: But you know our people, baby.
0: Sound like you lied.
1: As a fellow sister to another sister who is college educated.
0: Hello.
1: I have a bachelor's in science, a degree in chemistry, minor in biology. And you can look it up. Okay? It's right there. Granted, I ain't no doctor. But if I was, though, it'd be all over my page. Plastered. Degree. Uniform. Cap and gown. It all. So, I mean, hey, are we the drama? I don't know. You know, I continue to keep you updated on that. As that unfolds, you to recap. You already know you can go. Post it on thecorner.com. Follow your good sis on the gram at DJ Misses. DJ M-I-S-S-E-S.
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that chain to make sure that chain was all fat on sale, man. 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So I represent Zone 3, West Side, you know what I'm saying? But I stay in the South, you know what I'm saying? But I appreciate everybody, though, but I'm definitely West Side, baby, for sure. Okay. You know what I'm saying? Tumble Hot Project, you know what I'm saying? Summer Hill, you know what I'm saying? Canterville, Boulevard. Man, come on, man. Come on, man. We let's say we read City for it. Hey, what I'm about to say? Sorry, but I say.

Everything on the enforce, lit up the city when I got a torch. 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I'm from the dirty, we took the north. Step on the, I can't show no remorse. Straight in the streets when I jump out the porch. Yeah, Mrs. Trendsetter, whatever she do, they

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8: The reality is we have again circled the moon with 4 astronauts taking pictures and returned safely for a cost of over $4 billion. The first trip to the moon in 1969 cost about $2.5 billion in today's money value, but the astronauts walked around, placed an American flag on the moon, took pictures, and returned safely. So my question is, what have these flights to the moon produced other than some very expensive pictures and, of course, made some rocket ship investors very wealthy? Has exploration of the moon brought us closer to finding a cure for cancer as numbers continue to rise? Or has exploring the moon helped us to figure out how to feed millions of Americans who go to bed every night hungry, many without shelter? Or is the reality that those in charge of spending our tax dollars are more concerned with their friends getting richer than they are about you and me being okay?
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9: What's your reality? What's your
10: reality? I'm Shane Cummins, a real client of 855 Jay Sanders. We were on 285. I was in the back seat of the car. My fiance was in the front seat of the car, and my stepmother was actually driving. A truck driver actually like fell asleep and swiped us. The car spun around a few times. 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And I wasn't even driving, I was in the back seat. 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So many people. Julian, go ahead, you write real quick.
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3: 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Ain't her mama white. That ain't even.

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0: this. 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
1: Period.
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0: We are 10 days away from the sold out birthday bash 30.
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0: Man, get that jersey. It's so player. It's the soccer jersey, too.
1: Come on now. You know we had to come merch this year. This is one of our biggest birthday bashes, so it's only right we want you to be draped up and dripped out.
0: Man, one time for our sponsors, DTLR, Avita Care, The Athlete's Foot, Boost Mobile, The Atlanta Braves, Divine Lux Hair, Amerigroove.
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5: One and two and three and four and get them sit-ups riding. 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
6: I think they're doing more than sit-ups to get these black athletes.
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5: Oh, no. 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
5: What?
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14: 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Corned beef, no. 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Everything but the meat, yes. Academy, fun can't lose.
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11: I'm Fonnie Willis.
12: And I'm Will Wooten. Remember when Donald Trump tried to overturn the 2020 election by stealing thousands of votes in Georgia?
13: President Trump pressed Georgia's Secretary of State, Brad Raffensperger, to change the vote count.
14: I just want to find 11,780 votes.
15: When that happened, I did not hesitate, and neither did my deputy district attorney, Will Wooten.
16: 10 indictments have been handed up by a grand jury in Fulton County against former President Donald Trump and his allies related to the 2020 election here in Georgia.
12: We prosecuted Donald Trump for threatening Georgia and our democracy. And now I'm running for the Georgia Court of Appeals to unseat a judge who helped protect Donald Trump from prosecution.
17: A judge has ended the Georgia election interference case against President Trump and his co-defendant.
15: We need judges on the Court of Appeals who know no one is above the law. That's Will. Vote Will Wooten for Court of Appeals on May 19th.
12: Paid for by Wooten for Georgia.
18: They say the west side
19: is the best side.
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0: Oh, the city gonna be so lit with celebrities.
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1: What's your name?
0: That Boy Inc.
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0: Nito.
1: And DJ Missy.
0: One time for the city of Cincinnati. 513 showed up and showed out yesterday.
1: I got to keep it smooth with my voice because I feel like she on the verge of not being here.
0: Ooh, the way we was outside at Fountain Square.
1: Okay.
0: Doing the down the way.
1: We had a good time. One thing Cincinnati going to do, we going to have a good ratchet time.
0: Man, it was a good time, man. I didn't know. In Cincinnati, they got kids that was born in the 2000s with their side tooth missing. Mm-hmm. Y'all too young for that.
1: Yeah. I got on the mic. He told me he wanted to do it, but he brought it up, so I just went through with it. I said, hey, well, shout out to you if that mug missing.
0: They're like,
1: no, I said, if your side tooth missing, make some noise.
0: Boy, the crowd said, mine ain't gone 35 years.
1: Tight.
0: Miss Wonder was outside with that Yum Yum treats. Man, shout out to our GM Dan up there, Sonny Mercer. She did such an amazing job.
1: Yeah, she did.
0: Putting together 513. We bumped into Skylar Black.
1: Mm-hmm, that was dope.
0: Got on stage. Man, Blake Maisland was outside.
1: Mm-hmm, doing his big one.
0: Yep. Today, nationally, though, is 514 Day. I don't know nobody who would have the 514 area code. So, outside of that, it's National Dance Like a Chicken Day.
1: Okay.
0: Who? National Decency Day. National Buttermilk Biscuit Day.
1: Holla.
0: Go get three Popeye's biscuits. And don't drink nothing behind
1: them. I had a biscuit this morning.
0: You had a biscuit this morning?
1: Mm-hmm.
0: Ooh, come on now. National Underground America Day.
1: Okay.
0: What is this? International Chihuahua Appreciation Day.
1: All right.
0: Bond with Your Dog Day.
1: Shout out to everybody with the dogs.
0: Stars and Stripes Forever Day. And OnlineRomance.com.
1: Okay.
0: What's your old school website that you had your first boyfriend you never met?
1: Oh, Uvu and MySpace.
0: Watch Sit Fire. Can't wait to say about Black Planet. Look at him.
2: No, what ain't Black Planet?
1: I couldn't get on Black Planet.
2: No cap.
0: What it was?
2: Urban Chat. And Urban real Chat. Ones that were in the trenches know what I'm talking about.
1: Mm. Dang. Yeah, I was on the random video chats.
0: Them sites can't do nothing these days. You be done meeting the person tomorrow.
1: Nah, for real. For real.
0: Shout out to all my girlfriends I never met.
1: And hey, and nowadays, strangers is different. So if you in high school, don't be online talking to no strangers.
0: I'm trying to tell you.
1: Please don't.
0: Let them free.
1: Cause we did it so you didn't have to.
0: Yeah, I like that. I like that. Stick by your radio, man. We're going to play these hits today. You post it on the corner.
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26: Like anything.
27: What's up, Bree?
26: Ooh, ooh.
27: What's up, Keith?
26: Ooh.
27: What's up, Lisa?
26: Hey, I want all three. Hey,
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1: I'm against this DJ Nissis.
0: Man, one day closer to the weekend.
1: Holla.
0: Man, I love that. Okay, this summer, what do you think the trend is going to be? Like, we still wearing white forces, black forces?
1: What do I think the trend is going to be?
0: Air Maxes, sundresses.
1: I do think the sundresses is going to come back around. I want the men stop hating on the bodysuits, for real. I love me a good wrestler-looking bodysuit. I love me one of them, and I'm never going to let it go. Yes, I'm never going to let them go.
2: Let it be a bodysuit, then. Just don't let it be stretched out, because that's when I'm looking at you like, man, yeah, let it go.
0: You're right.
2: That's when I want you to let it go.
1: Oh, so you saying, like,
0: it got to be fitted. I'm fitted.
1: Okay, so it got to be true to size.
2: There you go.
1: Okay.
2: Don't wear your big sister big clothes and you don't fit it out the same way. That's all.
1: Yeah. I don't know. I feel like I would like to see the guys.
0: Without the bedazzles.
1: A little bit. I don't mind the bedazzles. Just don't overdo it. Like a little few here and there that's spread out on the shirt or spread out on the pants, and you keep them separate, like you do the shirt one day and then you do the pants another. I'm cool with it, but I do want to see the guys, like, give me a little dog boy first, little nice little white tee.
0: Yeah.
1: Nice little pants that fit you good. Nice regular sneaker.
0: Yeah.
1: Haircut.
0: Yeah.
1: You know, real dog boy
0: she
1: fresh.
0: She just helped us out with the budget. That was real good.
1: Nah,
0: right
1: real,
0: now.
1: I'm cool on all the brands. Like, I'm cool on that. Long as you know how to wear it, you cool with me.
0: How you love that. Hey, man, let us know what your fits are, what your plans going to be by hitting us up on Instagram at POTC.LIBE.
1: L-I-B-E.

0: What's nice out on your Friday, Junior? My name is Incognito.
1: I'm DJ Mrs.
0: Man, we're so glad that you had us turned up today. You had a whole bunch of radio stations you could have went and listened to, but you chose us.
1: The right way.
0: We love you for that. We'll be back at it at 3 o'clock on your Friday.
1: You post it on the counter. Good night.
2: Incognito. Incognito, the biggest show in the city. Post it on the corner.
3: We're enjoying the benefits of a cold front that moved through overnight, giving us the slightly cooler air today, but don't get used to it. It's going to start warming up a little bit more. In fact, on Friday, we'll see mostly sunny skies. We go back up just to around 80 degrees, but then getting hotter for the weekend. Partly cloudy skies Saturday, warming to 87, then 89 Sunday, still with partly cloudy skies. We'll do the same thing on Monday with highs near 89. And then we introduce low rain chances Tuesday and Wednesday at only 20%, going up a little bit to 30% by Thursday with high temperatures in the mid-80s. 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From the 11 Alive Weather Impact team, I'm Chief Meteorologist Chris Holcomb.
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0: I want to talk inside out. I know you have a staff full of people with expertise.
1: Yes, and I want everybody to listen to James Edwards. 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Let's hear what James has to say about his job.
19: A lot of these companies hire drivers, they are riding dirty. So in this particular case, we had a client that got hit, was injured, and we found out that that driver did not have a proper license to even drive that 18-wheeler. 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And lo and behold, in this particular case, that trucking company had a bad habit of hiring people without the proper training, proper license. And we were able to build a case on that. And at the end of the day, that helped the client get paid.
1: 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That's what we do at 1-800-TRUCK-WRECK, Inc.
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22: I'm Fonnie Willis.
23: And I'm Will Wooten. Remember when Donald Trump tried to overturn the 2020 election by stealing thousands of votes in Georgia?
22: President Trump pressed Georgia's Secretary of State, Brad Raffensperger, to change the vote count.
24: I just want to find 11,780 votes.
22: When that happened, I did not hesitate, and neither did my deputy district attorney, Will Wooten.
25: 10 indictments have been handed up by a grand jury in Fulton County against former President Donald Trump and his allies related to the 2020 election here in Georgia.
23: We prosecuted Donald Trump for threatening Georgia and our democracy. And now I'm running for the Georgia Court of Appeals to unseat a judge who helped protect Donald Trump from prosecution.
26: A judge has ended the Georgia election interference case against President Trump and his co-defendants.
22: We need judges on the Court of Appeals who know no one is above the law. That's Will. Vote Will Wooten for Court of Appeals on May 19th.
23: Paid for by Wooten for Georgia.
0: They say the west side
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0: High 107.9, it's Thursday, A-Town. We call it Friday Junior Ryan here. That's what Incog say. So listen, guys, it's 7 o'clock. I got control, so I got to start this countdown the right way. We got tickets. Yes, Rick Ross, the one and only. June 12th, Fabulous Fox Theater. And on top of that, Ross said that ain't enough holiday. You're going to the 5th annual Rick Ross Car and Bike Show. Oh, my God. I need a winner, baby. But you know what you got to do? You got to listen to the biggest countdown in the damn city right now. Top holiday 7 records season, of the day. Season. I got them for you. We're going to start the countdown. When you write them all down, call me up, and I'm hooking you up with 2 passes to go see Rick Ross live at the Fabulous Fox Theater and the 5th annual Rick Ross Car and Bike Show. All right? It's Atlanta's only hip-hop station. 107.9. Let's start the countdown. OJ the Juice Man, my brother, Zone 6, Boulder Crest Shawty. Talk to him.
1: Hey, what it do? This your boy OJ the Juice Man, Texaco Shawty, Sun Valley Shawty, Boulder Crest Shawty. And right now you tune in to Holiday Season. Hey, this the number 7 song

0: 6 record right there. I hope you're writing them down, Atlanta. Write all 7 records down. You're going to see Rick Ross live at the Fabulous Fox Theater. And you're going to the Rick Ross 5th Annual Car and Bike Show. Holiday season. Let's go, baby.
1: Holiday
0: I'm having tickets.
1: Season,
0: and number 5 record right here. Write it down. Call me up when I tell you to. 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

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Yes, and that birthday bash cash can be in your bank account, all right? That was the number 4 record right there. I hope you're writing them down. I'm giving you tickets. You know that. Rick Ross Takeover. All right, this number 3 right here. Write it down. It's Atlanta's number 1 hip-hop station.

0: 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It could possibly be you, all right? So listen, all you gotta do is tap in, make sure you register, and don't miss out on the opportunity to just to win some free money, man. Shout out to everybody tapped in. Y'all know I got the top records right now in the country. You write them all down, you call me up, 447-411-0079. I got these tickets for you, Ricky Rose, all that good stuff, all right? It's Atlanta's only hip-hop station, Hot 107.9.
1: Hey, what's good? It's me, the Don Rocco. Hey, check this out right now. It's all about me. It's about my dog, my ace, DJ Holiday. Right now, you locked in. Holiday season live right here on Hot 107.9.
0: Yeah. Yeah.
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0: to get these black athletes.
1: Oh, so it's not this. You're not like, that's the game plan, though.
0: Oh, that's so low on the totem pole. They got all the instructions, and we're going to talk about it tomorrow on the Morning Hustle show.
1: Oh, no. There's got the whole rundown?
0: There's a spray involved.
1: What?
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14: 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It's Infamous on Hot 107.9 with DJ Holiday, man. The holiday season. Golden. It's the number one song.

Mr. 7 O'Clock. That was the number one record on the countdown. The biggest, the number one. Nobody can't beat it. Holiday season. Call me up right now. 447-411-0079. Number 7 caller. I got 2 tickets to go see Ricky Rose. 20-year anniversary of

0: Atlanta's on one hip hop station, Hot 107.9 DJ. How did I miss the 7 o'clock? That birthday bash cash, guys. Oh my God. I'm trying to put it in your bank account. 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Not too late to put some birthday bash cash in your bank account before you get ready for birthday bash less than 10 days away. Come on, baby. Let's get to these phone lines. I got to get me a winner real quick. Hot 107.9, who's this?
1: Maya.
0: Maya, where you calling from, girl?
1: Lovejoy.
0: You out there. Okay, I like that. Do you have all 7 records?
1: I do.
0: Let's try it one time. What's number 7?
1: Usher, Brown, it depends.
0: It is. What's number 6?
1: Bally Baby and Belly Gang Kush Hustlin' MF'er.
0: What's the number 4 record?
1: Butter B Fat Max.
0: What's number 3?
1: T.I. Let Him Know.
0: You like T.I.?
1: I like T.I.
0: Okay, here we go. What's number 2? What's number 2?
1: Sexy Red and Key Glock. He wanna hang with a bad bitch.
0: You like that, huh? And what's the number 1 record of the day?
1: Cardi B and Latto, Eric Pine.
0: Yes, sir, Ski. Congratulations, sis. You are going to the one and only Fabulous Fox Theater, June 12th, to holler at my dog, the biggest, my brother, Ricky Rose. You ready for that?
1: Okay, I am.
0: And on top of that, guess what else?
1: What else?
0: You're going to the 5th annual Rick Ross Car and Bike Show as well.
1: Okay. Definitely need it.
0: Who you taking with you?
1: I don't know yet.
0: All right, well, cool. Congratulations. You enjoy yourself. I really appreciate you. Thank you for listening.
1: Thank you. Holiday season.
0: It's just like that, baby. I like it, man. Another fabulous winner on the line. I appreciate her holding it down, taking the time out to call up and get those passes, man. She definitely going to be kicking it with the boss, Ricky Rose, in June. Congratulations to her, man. Top of the hour, the one and only, the biggest, my brother. He's very happy right now. He's in a great move because the Knicks are winning. DJ Alpo is live in the 8 o'clock mixtape. Coming up at the top of the hour, it's Atlanta's only hip hop station, Hot 107.9.
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8: I'm Fonnie Willis.
9: And I'm Will Wooten. Remember when Donald Trump tried to overturn the 2020 election by stealing thousands of votes in Georgia?
8: President Trump pressed Georgia's Secretary of State, Brad Raffensperger, to change the vote count.
10: I just want to find 11,780 votes.
8: When that happened, I did not hesitate, and neither did my deputy district attorney, Will Wooten.
11: 10 indictments have been handed up by a grand jury in Fulton County against former President Donald Trump and his allies related to the 2020 election here in Georgia.
9: We prosecuted Donald Trump for threatening Georgia and our democracy. And now I'm running for the Georgia Court of Appeals to unseat a judge who helped protect Donald Trump from prosecution.
12: A judge has ended the Georgia election interference case against President Trump and his co-defendants.
8: We need judges on the Court of Appeals who know no one is above the law. That's Will. Vote Will Wooten for Court of Appeals on May 19th.
9: Paid for by Wooten for Georgia.
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